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God incarnates, and there is two kinds of that God's presence. One is called Nimit. Nimit means a particular situation incarnates the God. Second is called Nityavatara, that time to time the saints are incarnating. Saints represents that incarnation of the God, and God represents the saints in that form. According to the Indian mythologies, stories, till now there were 24 incarnations. 23 have been, and 23rd one is coming. Everyone is looking forward, hoping that God, Nimit God, should arrive. It's called ages. Satyuga, the age of the Satya, the truth. Dwapar Yuga, Treta Yuga, and now coming the fourth one. We are in the, it's called Dark Age. It's called Iron Age. In the humans, spiritual, ethic and moral is going down, down and down and down. It is said that this Kali Yuga, the dark age, the avatara is called Kali Avatara, should come. So, in the past, what this holy, what we are saying, it is several million years. So that one, there is one story which

we have literature about on this. So long ago, there was a king. And that king, he went to the forest to do the austerity, to get, realize the God. And he wanted to ask something from God. So he went to the forest, only little water, some fruit, that's all. Standing on one leg, praying to God, praying to God, praying to the God. That king was a nasty, very negative. And he wanted to have a power, more and more, that I am the ruler, only I and I. But still he did such a intensive austerity, so God had to come. God appears in front of him, manifestates the divine form in the, what called the God, or Brahma. My son, what do you wish? He said, fulfill my wish, please, Lord. Said, what? Make me immortal, that I never die. I remain as young as it is. God said this is out of the law. Even Brahma, Vishnu, Shiva, they also changing. I can give you long life, but not immortal. You can ask anything what you want to have, I will give you blessing for that. But not immortality. Then he said, God, give me one blessing. Say what? My wish is this, that normal death cannot kill me. Neither I die daytime nor in night. I should not die in night and in day. I should not die inside the house or outside of my house. No any weapons or human animals can kill me. God said, that will be. God again disappear. Now he comes in kingdom and he calls his people that in everywhere on the earth, give the message, I am the God, Hiranyakashyap. No any more God. From heaven or the hell, there is only one God and that is me.

Well, riding horse in a night to little villages to hear if there someone is having satsang like we are talking, or someone is singing some God's name or my name. So he was riding on the horse, and in little village there was little fire burning, and one woman, elderly woman, was sitting there and chanting the name of the God. King came down from the horse and went, "Why you are chanting the name, which God? There is no God. I am Hiranyakashipu." Then she was afraid. She was saying, "Hiranyakashipu, Hiranyakashipu." He said, no. "Now not, I will kill you." "Why did you chant the name of any God? There is no any God. Why? Tell the reason." She said, "King, I am by his profession, I'm the potter. I'm making pots out of the clay, and then I put in the fire and burn this pot. So there are some like a water pot and like a few, and she put all together. Down was a wood, up and everything. She put a lot of wood and this, and about 50 pots was inside. And she put the fire. And when fire became high, one cat came. And cat was meow, meow, meow, nervous and running out and around. She realized, "Oh God, that's my cat. And cat gave some kitten in one pot. And that pot I put it in. And now is fire, this cat babies will die." So she was, "Forgiveness, God, please forgive me." She was chanting name of the God. She told this. She said, "Okay, I will stay here till the fire will calm down. Then I will see if the kitten of this cat, if he's alive, I will let you go. Otherwise, like same thing, I will make a fire and I put you alive in the fire." Whew. Now, one side is the cat babies are in the fire. The mother cat is very, very sad. And now he will kill me. So his heart was beating. He was remembering God, God, God. Next day, afternoon, about 5 o'clock, fire was calmed down, and she opens one after other pot. And there were these two water pots from the clay, like this. And what? She see and he see the Hiranyakashipu, the cat babies meow, they are jumping from one pot to other one, playing, and that pot was completely untouched by fire. She was so happy. She was so happy.

And king said, "Ah, stupid. But I promised I let you go." He went away. So that lady also we take her as a holy. And now in seventh day, there will be her, people will worship her also. That's such a holy saint. Well, Hiranyakashyap, he got one son, beautiful son. When the son was about 1.5 years, he used to say, "God." And he said, "My son, I am a god, Hiranyakashyap." The son turned the face away. When he became 2, 3 years, 4 years, and he's singing the name of the God. Hari Om, Hari Om, Hari Om, Hari Om. Japa kar, yahi naam hai. Mahamantra Hari Om Tat Sat, Hari Om Tat Sat. Hari Om Tat Sat, Hari Om Tat Sat, Hari Om Tat Sat, Hari Om Tat Sat. Japa kar yahi naam, Hari Om Tat Sat, Hari Om Tat Sat. Hari hi Om, God is Om, Om is a God. He is a Hari, Hari means God. Repeat and repeat the name of the God. That is a Maha Mantra, the best mantra, the great mantras. The king Hiranyakashyap was so angry with his child. And he put his son to the school and told the teachers, "Teach him, give him some lesson that he should not repeat the name of God, only me as a God. Hiranyakashyap, Hiranyakashyap, Hiranyakashyap." Hiranyakashyap's son, Pahalad, he was singing so much that all children, school children, were chanting the mantra, Hari Om Tat Sat, Hari Om Tat Sat, all going at home, Hari Om Tat Sat. King was so angry, and teacher came to the king and said, "Lord, I cannot. I tried everything. No, yes, I cannot. Okay." Indirectly, he wanted to kill his son. So that king's sister, she had also a siddhi, miracles, abilities. And what she was doing, his sister, every day she used to bath, not in the water, in the fire. She made the fire and she is sitting in the fire. Not her one hair is burned, and her whole impurities from her skin or whatever, no soap, no water, everything was clean. So Hiranyakashyap went to his sister and said, "Sister, please do one good to me. Your nephew, Pahalad, is chanting name of the God. And you know that God is only me, not one else. Sister, you have to help." She said, "Okay, brother, I will do." "How should I do?" she said. He said, "Take him in on lap, it is your nephew." So she put a fire, she was sitting, and took the nephew in her lap and holding. He was chanting. What he was chanting? Hari Om Tat Sat, Hari Om Tat Sat, Hari Om.

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So he remained and she died. Her name was Holy. Her name was Holy. And so the yesterday was the day, was the Holy, and that Hiranyakashyap ordered to kill his son. Son remained. Son was a god's son. He was the... So this is... And next day, Hiranyakashyap, Prahlad came, and they were so happy. Prahlad was celebrating. Everyone was putting color on each other. Happy days, happy days. The color of the happiness, color of the joy, color of this. And that the devil has died. So this is the today. Yesterday they burned her, she holy burned, and the nephew remained, the Hiranyakashyap son, Prahlad. The story is not over. Game began. Now the game began. Hiranyakashyap said, send his warriors, take this child and throw it in one lake where there are so many crocodiles. So they threw him there. And there were lotus flowers. So he was stepping on the lotus flowers, and slowly, while singing, he came out and came at home again. King was so nervous. But of course, he don't want to tell all that, I want to kill my child. Then gave him order to his soldiers, where there are the bunch of elephants in that wild forest, throw him somewhere and come quickly back. So they left him where the many, many elephants were. He came back. Elephants did not do anything to him. Again, king was very unhappy. He said, go in the mountain and from high hill, kick him out down. So he will, from the rocks will down and neck will break and it will die. So they did. They throw him, and there was a tree. And branch came, was there, and he landed on the branch, and he was singing, Hari Om Tat Sat, Hari Om Tat Sat. And then slowly he came down, came home. Jisko rake saaya mar sake na koi, balan baka kar sake, jo jag bari hoy. It is said, whom God saves, no one can kill. Not even one hair can damage if the God is protector. He is growing. Hiranyakashyap thought, that is a bad luck in my kingdom. So in his palace, backside in the yard, he made one big
iron pillar, but inside was the empty hole. Put lot of coal and put the fire. It took 2-3 hours till this coal was burning. Now he sees that this iron pillar so thick became hot. You could not sit from 20-30 meters near, so hot. And he was sitting far, and he called his son and said, "Prahlad, why you are doing so? You are my dear son, and this and that. Why you have never seen the God? I am your father, I am the God. Can you give up this mantra? Hari Om Tat Sat, Hari Om Tat Sat. He said, "I don't give up. You are not a God. God is different." He said, "Then one choice you have. Either give up this name. Otherwise, if there is a God, then go and hug the pillar. Then I will say, yes, there is a God. If not, then I will, with my hand, I will chip your head." He said, "Better to die in the fire than such a father as a devil." Hari Om Tat Sat. What happens? Hari Om Tat Sat, Hari Om Tat Sat, Hari.

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He see the ants are crawling on the pillar. Hot, red, but ants were going up. He said, oh, little ants cannot burn. How can I burn? He ran to hug the pillar, and pillar fall in 2 parts. He's standing there and came out one form, lion, from the navel to up, a big lion, and lower, a human. And he hugged the Pahlad, took him in lap. Who? That lion. And that lion's name is called Nar Singh. Nar means human, and Singh means the lion. The Hiranyakashyap, that king, he held his chair and trembling, he saw this symbol

is not animal and is not a human. There must be something. He was going like this. So he wanted to run in his house. And quickly he knocked on the nursing of Tara, jumped and caught him, the king, in the middle of the door and sat on him. King Hiranyakashipu, where are you? Inside or outside your house? Half body is in the house and half body is outside. He said, it is not in and out. Look, is it night or day? It was just sunset. Is that my claw? Is some weapon? Said no. Am I human? No. Am I animals? No. Your time has come. He killed the Hiranyakashipu. And that was the, or that is the festival which people are worshipping for the Pahlad, and they are burning that holy and Hiranyakashipu. Let's sing. Hari Om Tat Sat, Hari Om Tat Sat, Hari Om Tat Sat, Hari Om Tat Sat, Hari Om Tat Sat, Hari Om Tat Sat.

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Globe is very big and sun have to rise nearly three times to cover our earth. So, well, our subject is yoga, and yoga have many, many branches, many, many different branches, but they are all from one root, balanced by this one trunk, and all the branches different direction. Can you imagine somewhere at the top of the hill where there are rare some trees, and one big tree grown, and you see the beautiful branches round and round, looks beautiful, nice. And every birds have target there to go evening and stay overnight on that. So, yoga is also this jiva atma. What we call jiva atma. Jiva is Sanskrit word, and which is in many languages is also jivot. No? Jivot. Jivot or jiva. So jivot means also the life. Bodha jivot. Water is a life and life is a water. Jal jaha jagdish. Where there is a water, there is a God. Jal jaha jagdish. Jal means the water. And where water is, there is a God.

means there is a life. So God is a life. Without water, we can't exist here. There are many, many different planets, and they are dry. Now there is one, they are planning. They are planning for Americans to build the highways. I think mostly highways are in America or somewhere else, because America is very big and it has many, many highways. Now to build the highways, it needs immense of concrete. And concrete comes from where? Mountains. You may dig deep in or use our mountain. So now they are trying to import the stones, the concrete from other planets. It's not a big deal. They will dig everything there, make the holes on the moon, and they will pull it with certain instrument because there's no gravities. So easy to move as much as you can, you could do it. Then gravity comes, it will be very easy to let it fall down. Yes? So, can you imagine we have the highways of the gravel of the moon? Jupiter, my God. So it means the humans still could not be content, is not enough for their greed. So now they are planning to take this all material. So one day, you or your children will speak that on that time, Swamiji said that now the material for building our buildings and highways, we need the gravel, cement, etc. And we destroyed all the mountains. These all beautiful mountains, what you see, they go middle of the mountains and they dig everything out. Now, time has come and they are making project to import the gravels from moon. All right? And it's very easy them to little bit move it like this because there is no gravity. And after a certain time, it will fall down automatically. It's more cheaper than any job. So there will be employment for the people, and we get the gravels, and we will continue working. But we destroy the moon. And when you damage the moon, it is the disaster on the earth. That people don't think. That people don't think. So, whatever we take from this earth, dig it out, something is very heavy things, and we put it on our earth. Let's say 10 billions cubic. And now we take this from 10 billions something away and put it somewhere. How much weight will be on earth? It will be the same weight. Weight will not be too much,

or too little. So the earth is balanced, and balancing principle for the earth is the moon. We have aeroplane, we fly with aeroplane, and there is a small, like a hook or a small triangles there on the top of the aeroplane in the middle. Very middle, and that's not very big. It's only like this little. But that one is balancing with such a high speed. The air and the speed, the whole aeroplane is balanced nicely that there's no turbulence will be. Similarly, they said that moon is a kind of balancing like a sensor. And when you will destroy that, damage that, the whole earth will be moving up to down, upside to down. But human don't think that. Humans think that we will do better. But God-made world is perfect and man-made world is imperfect. So yoga is that balancing principle is not only for human. It's not only for the human. Yesterday, 2 o'clock in the night, I said, because a little bit coughing, so I sat up, and so to calm down. And then I was meditating, and I went more about yoga, what to think, what to do. It's okay. So, to grow, to sprout and grow and leaves, the blossoms, the fruits, the seeds, and the age, exactly same like a human body. We also grow. Already we are growing, we become old, already beginning or getting old in the mother's body. And we came out of mother's body when we were 9 months old already. So this is what we call that developing that embryos, perfect balance, perfect all these principles. Coming, studying, working, nice thoughts, getting baby, child, getting fruits, this is a child, and they arrive and again they get old. So fruits falls down and goes and comes and goes. So, for example, the life of the vegetation is exactly life of the human. And therefore, the yoga is affecting, balancing, and uniting unity, oneness on this planet as a tree, or a human is the same. Urdh Moolam Madhav Sakam Ashvatham Prahuraviyam Sandansi Yasya Prananiyastam Veda Savedvita. 15th chapter of Bhagavad Gita's first sloka said, Urdh Moolam Madhav Sakam, the

0: the roots of the tree is down. Yes? But the roots of the human is up. This is our root. Our brain is our roots, which is supplying all, everything what we need is the brain is supplying. And it's a brain which is working and controlling everything. Brain has so much power, it leads you in that direction. For example, a little example, the brain is functioning like a locomotive. A big train or a goods train, how many cabins are there or buggies? And all is pulled by one locomotive. A very big, heavy python, a snake, a very heavy body, and is about 3 to 4 meters long. But the head of that python is small. He expands his mouth more and more like this. But in reality, only his little brain, and that one is pulling that side. So in your body, who let you run in champion, in skiing, marathon, swimming, everything? You think my legs are doing, my muscles are strong and doing. This is the second part. It's a good. These are good parts of the body that has a proper conditions. Screws are properly screwed. But it is that brain that leads us to that high speed to win. When you are jumping, or these little girls, they are jumping on a piece of wooden plate very nicely, is not a body balancing. Balancing is from the brain. The brain is though small, but inside is so perfect. And that you have to get again training, again and again, again and again, that you don't make a mistake. It's a habit. So, Bhagavad Gita said, the tree has roots down, and human tree's roots is up, and branches is going down. And like a banyan tree, from the trunks, the roots going down. So compare the human body with the vegetation, with the banyan tree. So we are a mobile tree. The tree speaks. And we also speak. If you meditate and you come to the higher level and listen in the night, the two trees are talking. This vibration, the light, the resonant among between the two trees. And if trees are alone, you also see a silentness of that tree. So yesterday, so late in the night, 2:30 in the night, I took my concentration, my awareness, or my attention, or whatever you call. So, similarly, also the mountains. So, I came to know that yoga is not only exercises, but Yoga is balancing principle of the entire our globe. And from here we become perfect to continue go to the highest level of the consciousness, to the universe where our beginning origin is. We are not here origin. We are only coming, working, it is a karma. Karma, it is our karam bhumi, it is our karam bhumi. So there is, we used to say something, there are three. One is called janma bhumi. Janma bhumi, that is a very, very important, very important. And that janma bhumi, you should never neglect. The how, doesn't matter how it was. God brought you on this earth, on that spot. And that janma bhumi is called the your birth land, your birth village, your birth house. I must always tell you, because you are a senior here, both golden couple, you know. So you understand Hindi, you understand Sanskrit, you understand good English better than me. So am I right or not? Janma bhumi. So you should be loyal, you should be proud of your birthplace, your janma bhumi. And there's one sloka about janma bhumi, but I've forgotten. It is said in Ramayana, Bhagavan Ram said, when he goes to the asyl from his kingdom, and he had to go to the forest because of his stepmother wanted that her son should become a king. But Rama was said, okay, I'm very happy, no? So he went, when he went, he took about 1-2 kilos soil from his birthplace. And all the times he was carrying with him the soil, and wherever he evening they stayed or they rested for some days or like this in the forest, they always put one altar like this, and on that altar he put that soil on the altar and worshipped. Because he said, for me, this is not a soil, it's my mother. It's my mother. So what we call my motherland. Fatherland, we don't say it. Some we may say, we can say fatherland, no problem. But generally we say my motherland, my mother language. Do they say mother tongue or the father tongue? Eh? In your language?
1: Yes.
0: You are from where?
1: Slovenia.
0: Dobro. And you far from?
1: Zimbabwe.
0: Yes. So how do they say in your
1: mother tongue?
0: And you are from?
1: India.
0: From India. So they say mother tongue or the father tongue?
1: Mother tongue.
0: Mother tongue. Okay. You are?
2: Bosnia.
0: Bosnia. My God.
2: Yes.
0: Aha, uh-huh. So the mother tongue, okay. And you are? Which is? Mother tongue. Okay, and you, sir?
3: You say, Radno is deer language.
0: Deer language. And who is a deer? Matka. Yes. Okay. So, everywhere in Sanskrit, words, and almost all languages have many, many languages, almost all, I would say. It is called the one word which begins always with one alphabet, and that word being the N. Nahi, no, name, and further, when you say no, N-O,
1: ne.
0: N. Ne. Name means N. Begin N.
1: Uh-huh.
0: First alphabet. Mexican?
1: No.
0: Yes? So, this is how the language connects us. It comes to that same point to the brain there. And so, very easy, that almost all in Arabic language, in Chinese language, in Sanskrit, this is coming from Sanskrit. Second, almost all countries would say, maybe some not, the mother tongue. And motherland. So why, ladies, you are still unhappy? All we gave you the best thing. No? You have everything. So, that mother tongue, that mother language, that mother, so it is called Janma Bhumi. So Bhagavan Ram said in Ramayana that I have to, unfortunately, ashamed that I don't know, I should say this. It's a very nice, where people who's talking spiritual conferences and like this, they use often this word mother tongue, motherland. So one is a motherland. Then second is called karma bhumi. Yes? Not only Maheshwaranan said karma bhumi, but you also said karma bhumi. My mother bhumi, Janma Bhumi, is in Rajasthan, Pali district, etc., Nepal. Huh? Janma Bhumi, Rupavas, but more is I'm Nepal. So, Karma Bhumi, that's a very important thing, very important thing. And that Karma Bhumi means, now where you are working. Karma, Yoga Karam Sukoshlam, Bhagavan Krishna said, Yoga Karam Sukoshlam, your yoga sadhana will be perfect or complete or successful through doing the karma. Karma means do something good for all. There is nishkam karma and sakam karma. Nishkam karma means selfless work, duty. Selfless. You help somebody, but you should not expect that somebody tells you thank you. And when you expect from someone thank you, your selfless karma is gone. Now it becomes selfish. Because as soon as you will say thank you, and you said thank you, yeah, all right. It means you accepted back the thanks. So, in reality, you took the karma back. In India we said there's a good ripe mango. Very nice, juicy mango, my God. Mm. Mango is the king of all fruits. Peacock is the king of all birds, not the adler. Adler is a different way. And nice juice. And that is, you take it and you suck the juice. The mango is given to you free and you suck it and rest you throw it. You did not accept. You took it back. So you have to, it is now became a social word. Everybody say, thank you, sir, thank you, see you, bye-bye, goodbye. Eh? Thanks, okay, and if you don't say thanks, what a proud person. Eh? Even he didn't say thank you. So this is a Kali Yuga. This is a Kali Yuga. But Bhagavan Krishna said, yoga karam sukoshalam. Your yoga practice will be successful if you do the karma yoga. Because it is said, the yoga, there's a fire. Everything has a fire. And the seat of the fire, residence of the fire is the water. Water cannot live, or the fire cannot live without water. So water is in the fire. And so the Bhagavan Vishnu is residing in the ocean, in the water. Only water can control the fire, otherwise fire can destroy everything. And that's why we have fire brigade. Good? If you don't believe me. When your house is in the fire, who controls? Fire brigade. So then it is said, yoga karma sukoshalam means yoga agni karma dagdhani. The fire of the yoga can burn completely your all karma. And that's how a yogi becomes free from karma. But you should have that kind of sadhana and practice. Yoga Agni. So that master, that sadhaka practitioner, aspirant, who have practiced this yogic sadhana, not asanas and pranayama, this is just a little for children play. Yes, because we are doing because we want to be healthy. You know, oh, my knee, painful. So we said, okay, you practice Sarvitasana from yoga in life and you will be good. Say, oh, yes, I feel very good. But yoga is that discipline. Yoga is that discipline. Yoga, Patanjali said, Atha yoga anushasanam. Yoga needs anushasan. Anushasan means discipline. So, karma yoga. So, karma bhumi. Now, where are you working is your, you are there is called karma bhumi. Where do you work? I work in San Francisco. Where you were born? I was born in Miami. Okay. So Miami is your Janambhumi and San Francisco is your Karmabhumi. Okay. Both are material. It is physical and material life. But then there is one very important, that's called Dharmabhumi. So where is your Dharma Bhumi? The Dharma Bhumi is at the shelter of the Gurudev. That's why it is a Guru Charana Meyad Satati Ratahe Veda Purana Megate Guru.

Deep Narayan Bhagavan ki. Therefore, at the shelter, at the holy feet of the Gurudev, is that place of the liberation, all the senses. And therefore, even you have to do a hard work, sometimes you have to fight also for good things. You will see all incarnation who is declared as a god, not as a saint. Saint and God is different. Saint is the complete blessings, energy, and love of the God. But when the God comes incarnation, there were 24 incarnations. And you will see in every incarnation, they have in their hands two things, blessing or weapon. Yes? God Rama had arrow or Trishul. Sudarshan. Sudarshan Chakra Vishnu had, and Vishnu incarnation is Krishna, and before the Krishna was the Rama. Sudarshan Chakra. And generally he had a arrow. Even the Ganesha, he also had a weapon in his hands. Even Divine Mother, Shaktis, look, any pictures have this Lakshmi, Saraswati, everything, because there are always for two things. So sometimes you love your floor and very nice, but sometimes you need a broom to dust it out. So there is a power to need it. So that's why you will say why the Hindu goddess have weapons in hands. And incarnation is only have been in India, in Himalaya and in India. There's no other country till now that you can declare as a God incarnation. The Jesus said that, no, I'm not incarnation, I'm son of the God, I'm not a God. But we do say, we do believe that he's a God and so, but not. The Buddha, also in many ways we don't count him as incarnation, because he was born as a normal human. And then through sadhana he got that awareness, consciousness, so that we declare as a God. But before, the Siddhartha was not a... You remember? Do you understand me? So that's why this is the different. The Krishna was incarnation, but not the, what you call them, his brother Balaram. And if he's a Balaram, then why they don't declare to the god Rama? So these people who is singing Hare Krishna, Hare Rama, they are not singing to god Rama. Don't mistake yourself. They means Balaram. Then why don't say Balaram? Then 80% Hindus will not follow them. Say Bhadagni. They are all thinking of, and they ask them to sing the Sitaram, Sitaram, Radhe Shyam, Radhe Shyam. Nobody will sing in Hare Krishna Sitaram. So my dear, there are something, duality is something different. Duality is
between some good thing. I give always example that you have a very good salad. Nice different leaves of the salad, and you have very good dressing on it. Olive oil, and you have this cheese, and some different kind of seeds, and good salad. But someone put very fine sand on it. So salad is a very good, but it is sand inside. You can't enjoy that salad. Similarly, when you make a differences between the divinity, then you are not perfect. You made conflict in God itself. Believe me? There's a semi-God. There is no semi-God. There is no semi-God. God is a God. If you tell semi-God, then you are making discrimination between humans also. A human, but he's a lower caste and a higher caste. Black man and white man. The Dravidians and the Chinese, the Mughals. So you make a difference now in humans. And therefore today the scientists said there's no differences between human, doesn't matter if they are black or white or yellow or big or small. Yeah, there's only one, that's human. That we have to bring back, that's why. So dharma, and therefore, you see, the Mahabharata battle, you have heard in Ramayana, you have heard in Mahabharata, you have heard in Srimad Bhagavatam. So dharma kshetre, kuru kshetre, dharam kshetre, kuru kshetre begins this from the first chapter of the Bhagavad Gita. Dharma kshetre. So first is coming dharma kshetre. Dharma kshetre, kuru kshetre. So now where Pandavas are fighting, Kaurava and Pandavas fighting for the dharma, ये धर्म का युद्ध है, this is the war of the righteousness, is the war of the truth. So dharma kshetra, righteousness, kurukshetre, because this belongs to the Kauravas, they think, but it is the Pandavas. Dharma kshetre. So my dear, human feelings, human brain is leading us in such a direction, but it has to give a proper education and proper, and in that way there is a call, where there is a dharma, religion. The religion is a dogma. Dharma is a different. Look, the dharma is a duty of a mother towards her child. Dharma of the wife towards her husband, or dharma of her wife towards the wife towards the husband, and husband towards the wife. So the dharma towards your friend, that is called, and religion is a kind of a relation with a different dogma. And that's why in modern, in Kali Yugas, so many dharmas have the different definitions, and they are completely
in that one direction what they have been taught and learned, and that's why the problem of the wars, this and that, and my land, your land. Otherwise, it's called Janma Bhumi, Karma Bhumi, and Dharma Bhumi. There you come to then, is a yoga, you want to learn yoga. You want to become a yogi. You want to become a siddha. You want to become a trikal darshi. And you want to become a liberator, a guide to other. Then learn proper yoga. Doesn't matter how many people are coming, we see and we teach the quality, not the quantities. So this was subject that yoga is for everything, not only for humans. Vastu Shastra is a yoga. Building this engineer who studied years, put in his brain the bricks, the concrete, the sand, this, to build a building. Yeah? And this building, what engineer built it? It is his yoga. Now where everyone feel comfortable, good room, good space, good harmonious, good energy, etc., etc. That is yoga, what you have built it, something, a good atmosphere. So, we shall practice yoga in that way, Vasudeva Kutambakam, the whole world is one family. And if we live as a family, brotherhood and sisterhood also. But generally they say brotherhood, no? Why they said brotherhood? Because only brothers are fighting. Not the sisters. So you see, the philosophers, they were very clever. Whom they should control, that's it. Wish you all the best, and evening we will see. Hari Om. Deep Nayan Bhagwan, Deveshwar Mahadev, Madhav Krishna Bhagwan, Satya Sanatan Dharma, Om Shanti.

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Our divine adoration to Alakpuriji Siddhapita Parampara. Our humble prayers to Gurudev. Dear brothers and sisters around the world, wherever you are, many blessings. Today is the day where the human begins to think more spiritual. Last 3 days, 4 days, many millions of the humans were in great pain because of the situation. What we call the God Friday. It is said the time when Jesus was crucified. It's not easy. Neither easy was for the disciples, not for his mother, father. It created lots of fear and feeling of guilt in the people. But in other hands, you should not feel guilt. Because not that Jesus has to suffer on the cross because of us. It was for the some people. And that time has gone, though sin has been removed. We should feel blessed. We should may feel free. Of course, Bhagavan Krishna also said, Arjun, time to time I manifestate myself through my yog maya. In every yuga I come to protect the pure souls, the bhaktas, and destroy the adharma.

Dharma and adharma, both are running parallel. Devik Shakti and Asuri Shakti, both running parallel. Birth and death, both are running parallel. That will not be removed forever. It will last forever till Mahapralayas. Till Mahapralaya will not take place. As a nimit avatara, for particular purpose, as God Vishnu will come. Doesn't matter if you call the saint or a Vishnu. There is a misunderstanding in the translation. Unfortunately, this word was not there. It came up just about 60, 70 years ago. The word called semi-god. There is no semi-god. Either there is a god or no god. Why semi? But someone, out of certain conflict and not understanding the divine light of the God's incarnation here, someone translated Bhagavad Gita and wrote there, only Krishna is the perfect, the highest one, others are the semi-god. Ikemini, vasi semi, thus vasi garlic. This in the seminar. In Deutsch ist Sprache wird gesagt, ja. God is God. Everyone has their time, time to time. So there is one is called Svayambhu. Sarvopari, the highest. The highest governor of the entire universe who represents each and every atoms. In endless universe, anant, anant, anant. There, Vishnu has no approach till that. Brahma has no approach till that. Only one consciousness, that's called Shiva. Svayambhu. That is a Svayambhu. After the, through the Svayambhu's Ajna, Vishnu, Brahma, and rishis begins to carry. But it is the responsibility, and everything takes the Bhagavan Shiva on his head. And it's not easy. Even the poor Shiva was not easy. Because from the creation of the Brahma, his sons, they had the rishis who had that time, rishi has 13 wives only. And out of the conflict of between these ladies, one was a very greed, and she gave the birth to Rakshasa. Other one gave the birth to the devas. So these two forces, Asuri Shakti and Devik Shakti, from that side, they want to have equal rights because both are the children of the same father. Heaven, everyone want to have heaven, joy of that. No one want to go Naraka. Swarga, Naraka, Apavarga,

So that has to balance by Shiva. But when the Asuri Shakti becomes dominating more and more, then Vishnu's duty is to come. That time even the Shiva comes to Vishnu's supporting Seva. Bhagavan Hanumanji is believed as a Shiva. And Rama is believed as a Vishnu. Well, same is in the Krishna. So Krishna comes to have a battlefield. But not always, when it doesn't go anymore, then you have to chip all the poisonous thorny bushes to have again a good orchard garden. There is then above the ahimsa and hinsa. Therefore say, Bhagavan Krishna said, Arjuna, I am not on your side because you are my best friend or you are the son of my aunt, the Kunti. But I am on your side because you are on the side of the Dharma. And others are all adharmis. They are rakshasas, they are destroying everyone's faith, belief, this, that, and leads them to the naraka. So I come again to protect my devotees. So once a yuga, or in the yuga, even twice, three times, can come the Vishnu. Otherwise, it's not necessary. It's like the cosmic government is exactly that government is designed here on our world. Everything according to that. When the civil war begins and everything goes out of order, out of control, then president have to take over, or the governor. Then called the president government. Then military comes. The police cannot handle this. And so when everything is so far, then Vishnu have to come. And when the Vishnu comes, then is it the cleanings begins. Otherwise, comes Nitya Avatara. The Shiva, Swayambhu, once after the Mahapralaya, again to begin this creations. Vishnu, same same par yada yada hi dharma se glanir bhavati bharataha. Arjuna, when the dharma, righteousness is suffering, a dharma, the negative is dominating, then somehow I'm yuge, yuge. Every yuga I come. But what will you do? How long we will wait? We don't know when again Vishnuji will come. The next preparation for Vishnu is called Kali Avatara. The incarnation is Kali Yuga. For the Kali, that time this Kali will finish and again Satyuga will begin. But how to protect man wife? Then Nitya Avatara, and Nitya Avatara are the saints, holy saints. So many have been and many are, and this holy saints is respected, adored, worshipped exactly as a god or Vishnu or highest one. So it is asked, Jesus, are you incarnation of the God? He said, no, I am the son of the God. So we are all son of the God.

All are the sons of the God. But few of us have the in vision of that God. Some not. When Holy Guruji, our master, he joined Swami Madhavananji when he was about 14 years old. 14. And in the night he had a dream that he sees the Krishna. Because Guruji was bhakta and worshipping of Krishna very much. So he came. Krishna and said, I will meet you, or you will meet me. So I will meet you on that and that day, that time. That's all. Finished. He wakes up morning. He has remembered his dream, which you can read now in Lilamrita exactly. But where, when, and how, I don't know. So Guruji did not know. Now where? I am running here and there, but where? A lost deer from the group is running in the forest, here and there, nowhere is my group, my friends. So similarly, who is searching is walking around, looking every day. But that dream is again and again awakening in his consciousness. Awakening that longing, the pain. And so Mirabai said, Mera dard na jaane koi. Mera dard na jaane koi. Mirabai said, nobody knows my pain. No any doctors can cure me. No Ayurvedic doctors can cure no one. Day by day I am getting pale and pale like a leaf of the tree in the autumn. Oh Lord, oh Krishna, when only there is one treatment, when you come as my doctor. Otherwise, pyare mera darad na jaane. Virah ki mari band band dolu. Virah. There are different kinds of fire, agnis. The most dangerous and most beautiful and most unpleasant and most pleasant is a viraha agni. Viraha means longing in the heart. And when that is, vairagya is there, then you have the viraha. When you lost the vairagya, then bhakti is gone. Then that viraha agni is finished, you lost again. Fog came and you don't see any more way. You are stuck there. So vairagya and bhakti. Then jnana will automatically guide us. So shakti, bhakti and vairagya. Shakti means strength. Bless me with shakti, bhakti and vairagya. That's all. If we have knowledge or not, that doesn't matter. Then he will take care. He will lead us on the right way. And when this is lost, everything is lost. In the night, she said, Divashana Bhuka, rare in the Nidra. Daytimes, I can't eat. My appetite is gone. It's burning only here. Eating me. My viraha eating me. 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In night I can't sleep. My bed is like the
needle bed, like a fakir. That is called longing, and she will get, Krishna will come to her. But we will wait 1 day, 2 days, 1 month, 1 year. If it doesn't come, okay. That's okay. That's not okay. Ye dhoke hai. That means cheating. Your inner self saying okay is cheating you. And God wants to know, you know the story of the dead bird and that man who was lying and waiting and saying, Kaga sab tan khayo, chun chun khayo maas. Magar do nen mat khayo, piya milan ki aas. O Kray, eat my whole body, each and every piece of flesh from my body. But please don't eat my two eyes, both, because still I hope to see my beloved one, God. Where do you project a God? And so, when Swamiji came, Bodhananji Maharaj, who was a disciple of Mahaprabhuji, and he introduced Guruji. So, that time, Mahaprabhuji was in Jodhpur, and the Jodhpur Maharajas invited him to make a Chaturmas, 4 month of the seasons, we stay and give satsangs. And Guruji was running, going there, young man, young boy, 16, 17, 18. And it was evening, around 7 o'clock or 8 o'clock, there was satsang, and Holy Guruji was coming, walking, very tired. He walked about 130 kilometers from his birthplace to Jodhpur, from Nipur to Jodhpur. That's called longing. That's love.

And then it is said, even I have to walk on the thorns. I walk through the fire. I may have to leave my country, but I can't leave you, my Lord, because that happiness is only there, eternal happiness. Guruji said he was so happy that he reached the place and asking, where is that Maharaja? Who is the Maharaja? Young man, where is the palace? So people told him where he came. And Mahaprabhuji was sitting in the satsang and talking something. 10 minutes before, he told someone, you sing bhajans. And Mahaprabhuji got up and walked somewhere. So generally people think, may he want to go to bathroom. And Holy Guruji was coming and Mahaprabhuji came. So divine view his Holy Guruji sees, like a Krishna in Mahaprabhuji, nothing else. And he bowed down, he fell in the lotus feet of Mahaprabhuji. And Mahaprabhuji said, get up my son. Remember, I gave you message in the dream. Is not that same time and that date? Guruji sees in him Krishna, and then Mahaprabhuji. That vision, that same vision which was same kind of pictures, face, attitude, everything, what was in dream, then after. And that then Guruji have realized that now this is my Gurudev. That was a Mahaprabhuji. That's it. So vision, first what you have, that you have to hold it. Life was not easy. Life was not easy. But everything was a joy. Pleasure, unpleasure, peaceful, unpeaceful. But it was that most joyful. If the pain was full of the joy. And that's the pain of Jesus, what? He had a joy in it. Because he said, the Father sent me, and he sent me to take this all fear and pain of others. I suffer for that. I feel the guilt because you are also children of God. You are mine. I am the son of the God. Responsibilities. Well, therefore Guruji wrote beautiful bhajan. Then he showed divine lotus feet of Mahaprabhuji.

So, bhajan is beautiful, long, you know all, many times we sing this bhajan. That goes to your or bhakta's consciousness, it merges into oneness. Then you know that truth. Doesn't matter what will come then between. So, time to time, yuge yuge sambhavami, the time to time nimit avatara is God Vishnu, nitya avatara is holy saints, the great saints. And the saints have been, saints are, and saints will guide us, protect us, enlighten us, liberate us, though Kali Yuga is there, but if we are sitting in the boat of the satsang. Nanak Sahib said, Sadguru Naam Jhaj Hai Chade Sutri Paar Jo Sardhakar Sevade Guru Paar Utaran Haar. Guru Nanak says, Sadguru Naam Jhaj Hai. The name of the Gurudev is the boat. Jo Sardhakar Sevade, those who will sit in with Sradha, Vishwas, devotion, confidence. Guru Par Uttaranhar, be sure that Gurudev will bring you to the mainland or there. Therefore, it is said, Guru Brahma, Nitya Uttaran, has got this right in the cosmic protocol that Guru Brahma, he will act as a Brahma, creator, creating the Buddhi, creating, inspiring us, giving us motivation, giving us that knowledge, that is a Brahma. Guru Vishnu, he is protecting us through the blessing. Don't do this, that, do this, that, do. Though you don't like to go this way, but he will say, no, no, go this way, do this. He said, no, I cannot. No, you, it will protect you. Child want to touch the fire and mother said, no, don't touch the fire. Now this is a fighting between child and now I want to. But sometimes child is all, children is also very clever. When mother looks this way, he put hand in the fire, then cry, mommy, mommy, mommy, mother, mother, I told you. Why? So that knowledge, Vishnu is protector. So, Guru Brahma, Guru Vishnu, Guru Devo Maheshwaraha, and he is the Mahesh Shiva. Guru Sakshat Parabrahma. So, in these three, he is that Parabrahma. Not a Vishnu, not a Brahma, not a Shiva, but above Parabrahma. Tasme Sri Guruve Namaha. Bow down to the Sadgurudev. Dhyana Mulam Guru Murti, therefore follow and meditate on the Gurudevs. Dhyana Mulam Guru Murti, Puja Mulam Guru Padam. Worship the lotus feet of the Gurudev, which lotus feet story I have told you when the Vishnu, Bhagavan Vishnu and one Rishi, that Vishnu taught, gave him his lotus eyes. Dhyana mulam guru murti, puja mulam guru padam, mantra mulam guru vakyam, which mantra should be practiced for siddhis, perfection, protections, this, that, guru vakya. If you miss the guru vakya, then you are out of the boat. Fall down. Moksha mulam gurur kripa. Therefore, nitya avatara have the rights to get the moksha. When you get a passport, and the president gives the stamp and signature, it doesn't valid. There's other authorities who will issue and give the stamp. That will be valid. So,
There are crore Devi Devta, millions goddess, gods and goddess. Goddess are the what we call the female and god the male. God and goddess. There is no semi-god, my dear. So goddess is, she's great, she's divine. Vishnu bow down to her, Shiv bow down to her, that is a Shakti, Matri Shakti. First, Matri Devo Bhava, in Upanishad said. Matri Devo Bhava, Pitra Devo Bhava, Acharya Devo Bhava, etc., etc. If mother is not there, from where will you come? Bye-bye. Okay? Remain wandering in the astral world, there is no door to come in the samsara. Mother is the door to come in the samsara, and mother is the liberation.

male or female. 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So don't think that women doesn't go in the heaven. Always speak man goes in heaven, women, what they do outside? They are working in the field. They work in the field, take vegetables and send it to the heaven. Did you ever say it? Is there any stories about in the heaven about women? They say, finally they think, God, thanks to God, now no more problems. No, that's not. In the hell? Also not. Then where are they? But if you see the Swarga, in Swarga Loka, Deva and Apsara, they are both. Male and female, both are. Ever young, ever beautiful, ever enjoying, ever. This is called Devkanya. What called? Devkanya. Do you remember the Devkanyas here? We made? Yeah, Devkanyas. We had five Devkanyas, they got. So, those who have done good things, they come to Swarga Loka. And they are known as Deva. But Deva bhi, Bhagavan se prarthana karte hai, Deva bhi prarthana karte ki, He Prabhu, He Parampita Paramatma, O Supreme Father, Holy Father. But you call Parampita, Holy Father, we call Parampita Paramatma. Param Pita, the Holy, Supreme Father. Param Pita, the Father. When our karmas, good karmas, all we have got credit of that in Swarga Loka, in heaven, then we have to go again back to this chaurasi, the cycle of the birth and death in this mortal world. He Prabhu, again give us the human life and bless us with Guru Bhakti that we can get a moksha. So, come to the heaven or the Swarga is not a moksha. Because Swarga is limited, heaven is limited. If there is the heaven is unlimited, then where is the hell? So if there is a hell, then heaven, then between border must be. So those who are in the heaven, in the Swarga, they pray further. When we again come to here in this Mrityu Loka, in Samsara, Chaurasi, please give us human life that through bhakti, Guru Bhakti, we can come to the moksha. Mulam Gurur Kripa. Another, in the Vedanta, in Jnana Yoga, Devta is not some kind of humans, or that one. Dev is karma. Karma. That Pursarath, that is a Devta. You will be happy, you will have everything, you are like blessed if you work. Pursarath. 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Dharam, earth, kaam aur mukti. 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Dharma, earth, karma and moksha. This you can only have if you work, pursarath, good work. Pursarthi prani ko duralabna cheej koi. Those who are working hard, good, they have everything. Nothing is impossible for them. Pursarthi prani ko duralabna cheej koi. Sulabh hai sab kuch. Everything is available. Ichha kare soi. Whatever you will wish, you will have it. Because you worked. 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You don't go

0: karma, you studied everything. 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But those who are alsi, lazy, don't want to work. Put the work on that, on that, on that. Don't want to study, don't want to work. Pursarat hina prani, sab kus dekh kar roi. And that one, when he sees my neighbor have one new car. 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Then his wife said, not only he bought his son, his daughter got also one car. Oh God, from where do they get all? They worked. Pursarat hina prani, sab kus dekh kar roi. They are jealous. So one man came and said, asked, how are you? He said, I'm okay, but I have one big problem, I'm unhappy. I said, why? Because my neighbor is so happy and have everything. So he's unhappy because of his neighbor is happy. There are people like this. That's called Naidi, Vasa is Naidi, the envy,
1: jealous.
0: 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They don't get anything. Milega bhi to dega khoi. In case if they get something, they will lose it that also. Purusharat hina prani sab kuch dekh kar roi. पुरुषार्थ नाम पुरुष नाम पुरुषार्थ का देयर इज अ वर्ड कॉल्ड पुरुषा डजंट मैटर इज मेल और फीमेल ह्यूमन पुरुष नाम पुरुषार्थ का पुरुषार्थ करने से सिद्ध हुई नहीं सॉरी जो है देव के भरोसे Vritha janam gamai. There are some people, God will give me everything and you go and make a puja here, you go puja, God will give everything. What will God give everything? Jo hai dev ke bharose vritha janam gamai, they will lose their chance. Dev naam hai pursharat ka. So goddess means the pursharat, the work. Good work, positive work. Karne se siddh hoi. If you will work, then you will get it. So there's a Tulsi, beautiful bhajan of the Achyuramji. Beautiful bhajan. Therefore, goddess are they who worked good. He did good to everyone. Hurt no one. Inspired everyone. Lead everyone in their spiritual path. Not misguide them from the path, not create jealous or doubts. Then you go to the Rakshasa in the lower lokas. Deva. And this Devata said, finally, let me come please to the human life that I can again this practice and get the mokshas. So, finally there will be then Mahapralaya. But not maybe end of the Kali Yuga, no. We don't know when. There are many, many Satyugas. And many times the Shiva himself came. Which Shiva are you telling? The king of the Himalaya, Hemraja. Or the Shiva. The king of the entire Himalaya range and this all, which was also more than half the India, north side, the China, this all, that was the great ruler, the kingdom. And his seat was in Himalaya and Kailash. And Parvati also Hemraj, the king's daughter. Ganga and Parvati. But Swayambhu was different. Swayambhu was ruling from the Kailash mount and they Him Raja was the whole ruling there. So this is another story we are going there. When Mahapralaya is that, it means the entire earth will be destroyed. That time before this destruction comes, all bhaktas will automatically will be rescued, brought in the Brahma Loka in the Shiv consciousness, in the divine light called Shiva Jyoti. Shiva Jyoti, yes. That will flow into the that divine river called Yamuna, Ganga, Narmada, Saraswati, Ganga, Gita, Chagayatri, Sita, Satya, Saraswati, Brahma Vidya, Brahma Valli,

0: 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After that Dundhundkar, we call that Dundhundkar, it will be completely void, empty space. Everything is moved, boiled, finished. Then the new srasti, then the new creation comes in. That time only once manifestates Svambhu Shiva. Other times, in every yuga, he appears. Darsandete, that what we call the Dvadas Jyotirlinga or Jyotirlinga. So Shivji can also appear in this temple. Appears and disappears. But that Svambhu is only after one Mahapralaya. Then takes over Vishnu. And Brahma is balanced. Brahma creates and gives the responsibility to Bhagavan Vishnu. Hari Ananta, Ananta Hari Katha. Therefore the Vishnu is also endless and his glory is the endless. So this is the time, one, what you call, is moved every human's heart on the God Friday and this. And do you know what happens and how hard was? It was 1,000 times more cruel when Devaki gave the birth to her children and her own brother killed all 6 children. He put his sister in the small room of the prison, she and her husband. If you see that, that was 6-7 times. Had not easy life. Any incarnation had no easy life. Any holy saint came, had no easy life. When they are gone, then we cry, then we will pray and make arati, puja. But that time, you never did a arti, never did a puja. What you did? Jealous, doubts. And what we all did? We hang them up, crucified. What happened to the God Rama? Must that Vishnu have to suffer like this? That he has to renounce everything and go in the forest? But they were not suffering. Jesus was not suffering. Krishna was not suffering. That was their play. They have to go through these situations without feeling they were above that to show the samsara that can happen, my dear. Therefore, Holy Guruji used to say, Chand tale, Suraj tale, Mahapurush ke bachan, kabhi nahi tale. May the moon and sun change the directions, but the Guru Vakya, Mahapurusha's words will never change. Therefore, even the mighty Himalaya begins to shake. But Mahesh, to me he said, Guru Bhakti, your faith should never shake, not even for 1 second. That's it. If you change, this change, then you can't become the Mira, you can't become the Maria. From the Maria comes the Mira. No? It's the same. You say ladies and we say laddi. In our language, we say laddi. Virendra, no?
1: Yes.
0: Kya kehte hain?
1: Laddi.
0: Laddi. Laddi means wife, woman. So from laddi to white lady, that's all. But Ladi is a little bit respectful sounds. Just a lady, hi lady, hey lady. So what? So now we said, ma'am, I am hi. That's it. So many, many things, Sanskrit words and these words, this is different. So, my dear, the situation. But Bhagavan Shankaracharya, Adi Guru Bhagavan Shankaracharya, he said, don't feel guilty. Fortunate are they who got a human life. If you are a guilty, if you are a sinner, you will not come as a human. Clear? Then you will be reptilian or you will be some other lower creatures. So, fortunate are they who got a human life. Second, the blessed are they who have a spiritual parents who give them a spiritual education and leads them to the divine life. And lucky are they that they have a spiritual awakening from childhood and liberated are they who meet Brahmanishtha Srotriya Satgurudev. Four things only you meet when you get a human life. Therefore, Shankaracharya said, you are not a sinner, you are the pure souls. Now don't pollute your consciousness. Don't pollute that, your feelings and the soul which is within you. You are a light. And guide everyone as a light. So human, you are like a torch light guiding all pure souls through the jungle of the thorns and stones. Become that. Sab ghat mera saiyan koi ghat khali naai, balihari us ghat ki pragat bole aai. In every heart, in each and every entity, the light of the God is there, but my adoration to that in whose heart God speaks. That's it. So, don't feel that you are a sinner. Don't feel you are a guilty. No. No, no. You are lucky that God gave us the opportunity to serve. Show the way, do good, and show the way to the God. That's it. So, my dear, tomorrow we will begin, come further to the webcast. Wish you all the best and good evening, my dear. Where ignorance is suffering, of course, we do feel unhappy, we do feel sad. When something happened to our father, or our mother, or our sister, or brothers died, or our children dies, our dog dies, or a house pet cat. Some woman, she traveled from India back to Australia because of only her cat. The cat was very ill. You see? So definitely, when such a great soul like Jesus and people behaved in such a way, not good manner, we are all very sad. And it awakes our eyes that it can happen. It can happen even to like a Jesus. It can happen even like a Krishna. It can happen like a Rama and Buddha. He had to escape into the Himalaya and towards the China. You know, after his enlightenment, it was not like that. So you don't know the whole story. That's it. Why Buddha has not easy life. Like Dalai Lama escaped to India. And you know the Buddhism? Very nice. And there are many, many different branches. The real Buddhism are called Bhikshuk Buddhists, and they don't eat even the egg. Pure vegetarian. Buddha was walking with the Udasi Mauna, that he doesn't step on some ant, or when he walks, he doesn't harm some branch of the tree. That was ahimsa he was following. When he brought the bhiksha, he divided it in five parts, and only from five houses or one house. Birds, ants, fish, and dog, and for himself. And he left part for himself. When some guest or someone came, then he divided between them. So, they were the saints, and we are a small ant. But we find somewhere some corn of that Mahaprasad of the saints. So one day, we will be also liberated. Elephant went for a swimming. Do you know the story about how the elephant swims? Oh, beautiful lake, crystal clear lake, deep water. Elephant went for a swimming. Can you imagine for an elephant, such a heavy body?
1: Siddhiptayam Bhagavan Ki Jai, Sisi Vishwar Gundashva Paramahansa Swami Maheshwaranand Guru Deva Ki Jai.

I know that one. I know many people very are very good and everything is everything. But many people also they are coming and they are eating meat and this. And this have people has come. So it will come always they somewhere first it goes in this his diet. Or from this it will come in the here. And again it will come eating coming there, here. And then it will beginning to that there will be no more anymore because it will problem it will be. You can do anything, but it will be like this. So, and if you have, maybe you can do, you have kitted, and then your people, and then they will eat very much meat and this, it will be big problems. It will be big problems. It can, we cannot do, I cannot tell anybody. But if it, those who have little bit ज्ञान किया इतना सा तो वहाँ से हम कर सकते हैं नहीं तो हम कोई नहीं कर सकता है आप कोई नहीं कर सकता है आप या खाया इसका हाँ वो मीट का इसका और ये के शादी का वो उन्होंने 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So maybe that always go at home now and don't eat anything that things. But very good, only very good eating, very good one, which is that is not not the what we call the. Animals and these and unke wo no only eat more now very much ho to only fruits very good and this and that so that's it is it will be those who are have khaying mini meat eat and this and that and this okay The friends, many friends, and they said, "Oh, we are three people there among." And then, "No, okay, एक दिन तो खा लेंगे। तो वो एक दिन भी वो खा लिया है इतना। Sorry. So that it will go out. नहीं, it is that how. Many people, you know, and it will be eating the drinking like this. Yeah, this guy drink this. They think it is very good. It with this drink, other this like this, and drink, and then it is the itna hai wo us aadmi aur wo aise hai unka wo uska dukh bahut hai wo uska dukh bahut hai kya kare. Yes.

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1: Relax.
2: Next. 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Yeah.
1: Čili křížení paží nad hlavou.
2: So this will be in next lecture.
1: Hands up and crossing hands above your head.
2: Yes, this is head, but not good.
1: Čili
2: we have to go all. Hey, it's very good. You are doing very good.
1: Děláte to moc hezky, ale ne úplně dobře.
2: But.
1: Ale.
2: We will begin like all together.
1: Začneme všichni společně.

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0: And down.
1: A dolů.
0: One.
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0: So you bring up now this, this, all that you they put, okay? Yes, this. Look in there, yeah? This one.

0: Very good.
1: Velmi dobře.
0: Put your legs out.
1: Můžete si nohy rozplést.
0: Yes, like this.
2: Vajrasana.
0: Yeah.
2: We're going to practice Marjari.
0: Yeah.
1: Budeme cvičit kočku, takže Vajrasana.
2: One.
1: Jedna.
0: Two.
1: Dva.
2: Exhale.
1: Výdech.
0: Head up.
1: Hlavu nahoru.

0: And come up.
1: A pojďte nahoru.
0: Yes. And down.
1: A posaďte se. Velice
0: hezky. It was a bit very beautiful.
1: To bylo krásné.
0: Here can we do our barikatu, Mahaprabhuji? Yeah?
1: Zvládneme barikatu pro nám?
0: Can we do it? Okay. Thank you.
1: Dobře, so, děkuju.
0: Yeah. With the mantra, okay, like this one. Yeah. Badi khatu pranam.
2: It's okay. You can see still Swamiji.
0: Badi khatu pranam. And who cannot, and of course their body, your health, something not good, you can sit other side, please, okay? Just sit. Yeah?
1: Kdo nemůže cvičit kartu pranám, komu to zdravotní kondice nedovoluje, tak se můžete posadit na stranu.
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1: Takže bari khatu pranam.
0: So begin.
1: So začneme.
0: One.
1: Jedna.
0: Two.
1: Dva.

0: Tři.
1: You made him stand and say.
0: Čtyři.
1: Four.
0: Third.
1: You should tell, okay?
2: Four. Yeah. We are now in the fourth position.
0: Takže jsme ve čtvrté pozici.
2: Five.
0: Pět.
2: Six.
0: Šest.
2: Seven.
0: Sedm.
2: Eight.
0: Osm.
2: Nine.
0: Devět.
2: Ten.
0: Deset.

Salutation to the cosmic light, Lord of our hearts, omniscient and omnipresent. In his divine presence, very good evening, dear brothers and sisters. Welcome. Today, the subject is given compassion. This subject, it pass or is very good according to this time of the year. Billions of people remembers and thinks of Lord Jesus. Very soon, time is coming, what we call the Eastern time, and God Friday. It is originally God Friday, not Good Friday. The small children puts the question, Father, when Jesus was crucified, he was suffering, why it's Good Friday? So originally, it was a God Friday. If we think about this, what is the compassion? Then we have to learn from the life of Jesus. And more than that, life of his mother. She was the embodiment of the compassion. It's not easy to be the body of the mother, being a mother of such a great divine soul, and to become or achieve as a compassion. We speak often about mantra. We have mantra in our language, Sanskrit or Hindi. There is a mantra in different languages too. Every religion, every culture do have the mantras, divine thoughts. So I used to give many people the mantras which are really practicing the teaching of the Jesus and asking the blessing of Holy Mother Maria. So mantra is that, I pray for thy mercy, O Holy Mother Maria. It's a beautiful mantra. I pray for thy mercy, Holy Mother Maria. In Hindi or Sanskrit, we can also say the same mantra. I pray to thee, O merciful Lord, for your mercy or your kripa. Kripa is a word called mercy. When we think of Mother Maria, how was her life?

she becomes pregnant, which situation she had in her life. Please repair this. Open this little bit, put back and going down. Yes, good. And now, here time. Yes, in Upsepa. Okay. The 9 months time for her, I don't know if it was for her so divine and good or not. Only mother knows. But social situations which she had to face, I think was not full of the compassion from other sides. Was necessary? Or what brought her to give a birth to her child? And the animals stable. Where were goats, sheep, donkeys, etc. Alone she gives the birth to the child. And she put her child on some dry grass. Had she no any extra cloth? I don't know. I only tell what I heard and what I see the pictures. Christmas time they make a small cradle with the grass and they just put completely naked as fresh born child without any cloth on it. I only can say what I saw. If it was like that, then I feel my compassion, love and respect to that mother. And I always tell, my love and respect is not enough for you, mother. It's not enough. What happened, you all know much better. You study, maybe some are from Christianities. Jesus have to carry his cross and mother have to see this. She definitely tried to stop, but circumstances, she could not stop. Yes, some of his disciples followed, some people followed. And there's another very painful picture. It's night, and she, whole day she was crying. Don't know when she ate. And she's sitting under the cross on that log, and she put her head, supporting her head to that log or the cross. And could imagine that some drops of the blood still from her son was falling down. What do you feel, my dear mothers, you are sitting all? Now, in such a situation, she did not lose her nerves. She still had a hope and love for all. And it is that child which was created by her body and gave the birth. He also said, Father, forgive them, they don't know what they

in this world is my Atma, myself. Atma, Suhi Pramatma. And this Atma, which light of the God within us, is the God Himself. Bhagavan Krishna said in Bhagavad Gita, Mame Vaso Jeev Loke, I am in every creature. Jeev Bhuta Sanatana, this all creatures, each and every entity, is my origin, my part, myself. So, I think that was the same message what is given from the Jesus. Because mother will not curse her child, and that child will not curse the children of the God. We are all. What can I speak more about mercy or compassion today? It's very clear. Similarly, before 7,000 years, what happens to the mother and father of Lord Krishna? Mother and father was imprisoned in a small room. The story is long, which I will not repeat today. Because someone said to her brother, that you have this Devaki as your sister and her son will be your enemy. He will kill you. No one could kill him because he was a mighty devil, Rakshasa. No one could kill him. So he said, Ravana or the Kans, you did so many things. Now the son of your sister, the sixth one, will be the cause of your death. And he puts his sister just married and wants to give the failure from the father's house. So her husband and her immediately, after few steps, walked away from the house. He took them into the prison. And Devaki's father, the Kans' father, the king, they put him also in the jail just beside. And he put the guards. When you hear that Devaki have given birth to the child, immediately inform me. And doesn't matter which time, night or the day, when they heard that she got a child, he went there and just newly born child, half hour or something, he took it and threw on the wall. Mother couldn't do anything. Father couldn't. They were all chained. Six. When sixth one came, then the Krishna. But he have to be taken away from the prison, and there were several gates. But the Maya, the glory of the God, the Leela of the God, that time the voice came, Vasudev, the father of the Krishna, take him to the Nandgaon, other side of the bank river, the river of the bank, Yamuna. What happened? All fell in sleep. All guards, all were like in anesthesia. And the doors opened, and he takes in the basket with one cloth and walks through the water, through Yamuna, and brings him other side. He comes back, and there was one girl born, and told that, bring that girl here. He didn't dare to bring, but it was the order. So he brought the just fresh-born girl also. And he walked. When he entered the room,

0: in the prison, again all doors shut, and the guards woke up and saw there's one child has a birth. Child was crying. Kans came. He opened and he said, "Give me." She said, "This is a girl, there's not." He said, "No, how should I know?" So he took that girl to throw on the wall, and this Mahamaya, her name was, just dematerialized and said, "Kans, your enemy is already born and growing." So what I want to tell, what was the condition of the mother of the Krishna? The Holy Mother Maria, she saw only one son's pain, but she saw and suffered 6 children. Similarly, the God Rama, who had not easy life, neither for his wife, mother, nor for his own life. What do you say about holy friends from Assisi? We adore, we make a church for it. We have beautiful wisdom from him. But when he was alive, people were throwing stones on him. The crazy one, there's a schizophrenic one. So life of the saints is not easy. We human do not understand, but after we will cry and we will worship them. My dear, maybe it is too late. It's too late. Therefore, and it is a very symbolical chapter in this Eastern time, which we witness, and that is one rabbit and egg. How do we compare the egg and the rabbit? Rabbit doesn't give egg. But something is just symbolical, because a rabbit have different symbols in ancient cultures as a life and survival, pure, vegetarian. Egg is most important subject that is called in Vedas Hiranyagarbha, golden embryo. Entire universe is round. Everything what is, all is round. Our earth is also round. The sun ray which comes doesn't come directly, it's also circulating, coming round. Water, each drop, the fine drop as a drop of the fog, it's also round. That's called zero. Everything, we are born from that round drop of the water liquid. Therefore called Hiranyagarbha. Hiranya means gold. Garbha means embryos. Entire universe is one egg. And inside is that cosmic consciousness, divine consciousness. And that is called Brahman. So, in that womb of the mother of the universe, she is a mother. Entire endless universe, within that there are anant, anant Surya and Chandra, many, many thousands and thousands of the moons and suns. Yogi, through the meditation and samadhi, nirvikalpa samadhi, savikalpa samadhi, or nirbija samadhi, sabija samadhi. Sabija samadhi means that you come to the some higher level of the consciousness, but still you have there awareness of the self and desire. It means as long as this desire is, there's a seed. Nirbija, then there is a no desires. Then you are one with the universe. It is said the Venerable Buddha, he came to this level, then he couldn't proceed, he couldn't bring anything back. He lost in that nothingness. So that's why he comes and he said there's nothing. The consciousness of the yogi through this nirvikalpa samadhi or the nirbija samadhi can reach 2,100 sun systems. Chaudha lok, there are 14 different worlds within this sun. And above that, there are 2,099. Chaudha lok, ikisho brahmanda. That far a consciousness of yogi can go if one practices properly, follow the disciplines. I cannot still follow this. I've tried to come, do my best. You are the perfect one. So come on. Yes, next time you should tell how many lokas you came. So my dear ones, I can only tell what the scripture says, what the many, many holy saints said. The rishis, great saints, hermits, they gave this education to their children. And they had a great, great energy, spiritual power. But though it is 2,100 sun systems or more, made more than this, today science says it's endless. But good. Till today, no any science or no any instrument is developed that they can reach 2,100 solar systems. Yogi did, and we are on the way to develop the science. One day maybe we'll come to thousands and thousands of it. But all in one space. And that one space is the mother. When we see Divine Mother, when we see Divine Shakti, it does not refer to the genders, dualities, and these mortal forms. That consciousness within is both as a father and as a child of that mother. Eko ham pahushyami, I am one, and now I will multiply. That begins with the sound, vibration, and that original sound which tells Om, Akar, Ukar, Makar. The form, the resonance, and the life, the light. Om Kar Bindu Sayuktam Nityadayanti Yogina Kamdam Mokshdam Cheva Om Karaya Namo Namaha. Then, Ekoham Bahushyami, I am one and I will now multiply. And then all the suns, moons, stars, planets, elements develops. And a life according to the environments. We are here on this mortal world, coming and going, perhaps for holidays, or we are coming for the retreat, or for some seminars to develop ourselves. The chance for this individual soul, which began from that origin of the Brahman, is traveling round the world. It is called the This soul is fluttering on the waves of the times, to darkness and light in this empty space. God is merciful and gave us, which I think, and according to the yogis, there is no other creatures like we, the human body. 8.4 million different creatures in this world, in three categories: jalchar, thalchar, nabchar, the water, in the water, creatures on the earth and in the space. These are the 8.4 million and different way to enter in this world. When it comes near to our world, our system, sun system, then comes in touch with five elements and through the light and water into the vegetations and into the body, and creation begins. Many things happens in our life, good and bad, always happens. But most terrible tragedy will happen. Maybe that a human will die without achieving that higher consciousness or God realization or the self realization. Today I visited one old home, and there were some people who have no more memories, and they are elderly people, so beautiful people, so nice, so kind. But they don't know who is there. The father comes, or mother comes, or the son comes. Or I visited one person whom I know. It took nearly half hour or 40 minutes to then smile. Oh, Swami, see. What is that life? I think God, something didn't made good. I have to have a consultation with him.
1: I agree.
0: Thank you.
1: Yes, very much so.
0: Because when I will say, when this machine is not anymore functionable, then please take it away. Don't push us in the workshop.
1: Yeah, yeah.
0: So, char din ki chandni aakhir andheri raat. Oh my dear, four nights are the moon nights. Then again it will be the dark nights. Which are the four nights? These four nights we divide the lifespan. Brahmacharya, from the birth till you finish your study, student. The student should have no other interest than study. Amrut, right? Say yes or no?
1: Yes.
0: Yes. Thank you. After 25 years of study, then household. Marry, have good children, educate the children. After 55 or 65, you get a retirement. Give all to your children. And you go somewhere, meditate, prayer. That's all. And after that, nearly 75 or 80, then the renunciation, you can become Swami or the monk. But Adi Guru Bhagwan Shankaracharya said, he changed the law. Whenever you get a vairagya, detachment, and burning desire in the heart to know thyself or God, you can become a sannyasi, but you have to keep these principles there. These are the four nights of moonlights, rest are all dark. Therefore Shankaracharya said, koham katam idam jatam kove kartasya vidyate. Who am I? I'm not this body. It's my skin, my blood, my muscles, my nerves,

my glands, my bones, my bones, my body, my mind, my intellect, my emotion. So who is constantly sitting inside and saying, my, who is there? I give you an onion and you say, thank you. You peel one layer of the onion, what is it? It's a layer of the onion. Second, third, fourth, fifth, there's no onion inside. So that is to know, to find what is a real onion. Similarly, what is the real self within us? So it doesn't matter how much we will try to live healthy life, good food, everything good. But at end, all will fail. There was a great saint, by birth he was blind, and he writes one beautiful song or a bhajan, and he says at end, not even one cent will go with you. Your money, how we are trying to get money, earn money, make money, but this is so funny. Nothing goes with us, not a single dollar or cent. Even this body will not go with us. And that's very hard to renounce, very hard to understand. Sorry. So the way, how to achieve? Sitting all the times in meditation makes you lazy. You steal the time of others. You should work. When your wife said, can you please make the vacuum cleaner? I said, don't disturb, I'm meditating. Yeah, that's it. So, what is the meditation? Yes, to find inner peace, find this, feel ourselves, we should meditate. Without meditation, there's no way. But when and how? So, our inner thinking, way of thinking, that is important. Yesterday we were talking about peace, but why we don't have peace? Because there's a great enemy of the peace is sitting inside. That doesn't let have a peace. And that greatest enemy is fear. And the fear is like a gang. Have a strong friends. Everyone has a fear from that gang. And that's called jealous, hate, anger, greed, revenge. All these negative energies, attachment. I'm afraid to lose this microphone. I'm afraid, have fear from my existence. I'm afraid from this, that, from the death, from that. It's not easy to get rid of the fear. And fear is also a supporter for our life. If you have no fear, you can't live. If you have no fear, you will just run on the road opposite to the car. And when a car comes, fear gives you signal, stop, automatically. So fear is a healthy, and fear is unhealthy. But where and how? And now, compassion. In the holy book Ramayana, great Tulsidas writes, and Tulsidas' life was not easy. Not easy. Which saint has an easy life, tell me, except me? Because I'm not a saint. So I asked my Guruji, make me saint. He said, are you ready to suffer? I said, that I cannot.
I'm modern, Swamiji. Mosquito comes, I'm afraid. So, my dear, is a lifelong work. Tulsidas ji said very clearly, very nicely in his holy book, Ramayana,

0: 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Ahimsa paramo dharma, the highest principle is a non-violence. Physical, mental, intellectual, social, politically, extra, extra. If you talk bad about someone or that, this will come back to you. So you should be like a light. When we turn on the light, darkness is gone. Therefore, Lord, let me be light in darkness. So that I, wherever come, I may enlighten the hearts of others. Dharma. Without dharma, these flowers will not grow. Without that dharma, the fruits will not come. That's called Sanatana Dharma, the universal principle. And how to achieve that, understand that, is called Daya. For the Daya, we have to follow that dharma, mercy. Which dharma did that mothers follow? Though they were suffering, but they didn't give up their mercy. Daya dharma ka mool hai paap mool abhiman. And the roots of the sins is ego. I will do, I will do. They will see, it will see. I. That is the part of the ignorance and suffering. Great Swami Sivananji said in his one of the nice poem, within you is the mercy, bliss of the ocean. And within you is the fountain of the joy. Kill this little I and lead divine life. So I is the one of the biggest problem. And when the ego is, we cannot surrender, we cannot be humble, and we think we are the humans, we can do everything. Yes, you can do everything, but you have to then suffer everything. It will multiply like a snowball. You know what I mean, snowball? Do you ever hear snow?
1: Yes.
0: Oh, very good. So when you make a snowball, and let it roll from the hill down, it gets more and more snow catches and becomes, small ball becomes big one. That's what we call snowball. So every action will have a reaction, and every reaction will have action. Doesn't matter you believe or not. Believe or not believe does not change that reality. Therefore, Daya dharma ka mool hai paap mool abhiman, the roots and foundation of the sins is that abhiman, ego, I will do. Tulsi daya na chhodiye. Therefore he said, never give up your compassion, your mercy. Jab lak ghat mein pran, as long as you have a life in your heart. When that is gone, then what will happen to your body and things that you can't do anything? But as long as you are aware, then please think. Understand. Understand everyone. We should be wise.

Even how much daya or forgiveness we have. We say in India, when a dog bites you on your calf muscles, you cannot run behind dog and bite him. Do you? No. All we say, oh, naughty dog, we have to be careful, that's all. Similarly, that our viveka, our intelligence, our daya should try to create peace and happiness in the world through our mercy. Any negative word is like a bullet. And every kind, sweet words, wise words is like that rain for the crops which is drying. A hope. Bani aisi boliye man ka apa khoye. Auran ko sital kare aapo sital hoye. Bani aisi boliye. Bani means the language. It speaks such a language to everyone. Man ka apa khoye. Everyone becomes your friend. They forget everything. Auran ko sital kare, it makes everyone happy and calm. Aapu sital hoy, and you also feel love and harmony and understanding and kindness. Mistake we do all. Everyone. But we are together. So when the little finger makes mistake from the left hand, right hand takes the X and cut it off. Will right hand do this? No. Right hand will help to bind it, do it. That time is a human heart has become the heart of that God. It is said in a beautiful poem again. Sab ghat mera saiya, koi ghat khali nai. Balihari us ghat ko pragat bole aai. In every heart, God is dwelling. But my adoration to that heart in which God speaks. And that is your wise language. That is your kind language. That's your full of love, the words. Understanding words, not anger, not shouting, not screaming. Screaming dogs, shouting rakshasas, no? Fighting negative energies. Devas, good one, harmony, there is no fight. We are like the ocean. On the surface is the waves. Bottom of the ocean is very calm, peaceful. So whatever happens in the world, we can't stop. What happened, happened. But don't put more fire in it, fuel. In your heart and in your intellect, in your mind, you should have like a bottom of the ocean, peace and compassion. Always send blessings to the world. We all have ability to bless. When the children goes to school, now we say bye-bye. Take care. Be good boy. But we say, bless you. The blessing should be with you. Take care. Not bye-bye. Bye-bye means finished. Go, go. And I bless you. You connected yourself constantly and blessing helps. Doesn't matter who gives you blessing. And we all have blessings. You say sometimes in your Australian people, when someone makes, tch, you say, bless you. Only that time. Other time we said, bye-bye, burden gone. Not like this. So daya, we can do help
Everyone. Everyone. And in this daya, there is one beautiful exercise, techniques we have, and many people are doing here also. In India, if we see the thorns on the way, we will take this thorn and put it away. Or piece of glass, bottles. And here also many people enjoy the beer and they throw the, or they enjoy the alcohol and then they don't know what they do, they throw the alcohol bottles, glass, broken, splitted pieces of glass. Now we have daya. We carefully collect it and put it away because it can hurt any human, it can hurt animals, the dogs, the birds, many, many, or mouse, many. They don't know there's a glass, they will come on it and they will hurt themselves, pain. This is a beautiful hidden practice of the mercy. When you move the thorns from the path, general path, now it is said, our really in religion, Hindus, you did not remove the thorns from the path. You removed the thorns from your future path. That fruits comes to us. Who is hungry, give something to eat. There are some people who are poor, sitting somewhere, homeless, and we are walking or driving, and we said, oh, these people, they don't work. They will drink alcohol. Who are you to judge that person that can't work and will drink alcohol? What is bad in the alcohol? The whole country is drinking alcohol and you don't want to let him drink. True? Why? And are you sure that he will drink alcohol? May he will buy bread. I tell you, I will not tell the name of the countries. The economical situation is so bad, that parents of the father, they left the home, standing on the street, and they write on the piece of paper, I have no job, and now no more home. Lost family because wife is also standing somewhere. I'm not lying, it is a situation. And people stops and gives them. But instead of that giving, you give such a thoughts. If you have nothing to give, don't worry, don't give, but at least don't give those thoughts to pollute thy inner self, your antakarana. That is that. And if you give someone who is standing, doesn't matter, he is a millionaire, but now he is in front of you like a beggar. If you give $1, God will give you thousands of the dollars. Whatever we do, good things, God see and he will not keep it, he will give us back. Likewise, you put one seed in the ground from the wheat and it comes and how you can harvest from one seed a handful seed from that, multiplying. So when you put one seed of the good deeds, that will give more. So this is the way to develop the spirituality and the mercy. So all the organization which is we call humanitarian and so on, is based on this. Those who involve too much then in the money, I will earn like this, I will do this, I will do this, then has lost the spirituality. Lost the spirituality. Lakshmi is chanchal. Lakshmi is a restless money. Money will never stay with you forever. $100 you have now in the pocket, and
After 10 days, you will see in which form.

bucket is that one. It's always going, going, going, going. Coming and going, so it's... But in our Vedanta and in our Shastra said, there are four pillars of the human life. Dharma, Artha, Kama, Moksha. Dharma, righteousness, Artha, wealth, means that you can support your family and if guest comes, you can give them also something to eat. Artha, without money, we can't exist anymore. If you will not give me money for my ticket or donation, how will I come? And when you give the money, you say, Swamiji, but you said don't give money, it's okay. I'm telephoning it. Every minute costs us money. Around the world people are calling. So now in this yuga, we cannot survive, even we can't breathe without money. Money is not bad. Bad is how we use it and renounce. But don't only run behind the money. So, dharma, artha, kama. Kama have many meanings. Karma. Nishkam karma seva. That is a kama. Many people understand kama only create the children. No. The shastras need not to write to create the children. That goes automatically by every creature. So kama here means karma. Nishkam karma or sakam karma. Bhagavad Gita's third chapter is on the karma yoga. Beautiful written. You should write. And bhakti. Dharma, artha, kama or moksha. Moksha mulam gurur kripa. Now, two kinds of mercy. The blessings, the mercy of parents, brothers, friends, relatives, and all humans. And the second, kripa, guru kripa. Doesn't matter how much you will practice, but the moksha will not come without the guru kripa. And guru bhakti is the highest bhakti, the devotion practice to create the mercy. When you lost this, when you lost the guru bhakti, it means the bird have lost the wings or someone has cut off the wings. Through the negative society, negative talking, negative words, you didn't make good. You cut off the wings of that sadhaka, that practitioners. And now the death of the cat is coming. Bird would like to fly away, moving only the muscles, but there are no wings to take off. Similarly, when the question of the moksha will come, there you need the stamp on your spiritual passport. On that stamp is written Guru Kripa. And not like Guru, that 1 year you have this person, second year you have that one, after 10 years you have that one, and after 20 years you have someone, and then after 5 years you have someone will carry you to the graveyard. That's it. So Guru, only one. All are our Gurus. From everyone we learn. All are our fathers. But our biological father is only one. And that mother who is only one who gave us the birth. Mother and father we can get in every life. But Sadgurudev we can get only in the human life. So once you got, you are lucky one, you are blessed one. And that's called Moksha Mulam Gurur Kripa.

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0: Our body.
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0: The different activities in the body.
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0: We don't do.
1: My to nerobíme.
0: The medical science.
1: Veda medicíny.
0: Made immense of development.
1: Urobila veľký pokrok.
0: But still they don't know.
1: Ale stále nevedia.
0: There is someone working within us.
1: Že niekto, kto pracuje v nás.
0: That you may say God.
1: Môžete povedať, že je to Boh.
0: But now these people are afraid from the God.
1: Ale v dnešnej dobe sa ľudia boja Boha.
0: It is said those who are the spiritual.
1: Hovorí sa, že tí, ktorí sú duchovní.
0: They are like a holy saint.
1: Ktorí sú svetcami.
0: Doesn't matter if you are a businessman, household.
1: Nezáleží na tom, či ste businessman, alebo žijete, pracujete v domácnosti.
0: But when you are on the spiritual path.
1: Ale keď ste na duchovnej ceste.
0: You are close to God.
1: Ste blízko Bohu.
0: They don't have fear.
1: Oni nemajú strach.
0: From God.
1: Nemajú strach z Boha.
0: But the asuri shaktis.
1: Ale asuri
0: satanic shaktis.
1: Shakti satanická sila.
0: They have fear from the God.
1: Oni sa Boha boja.
0: They run away into the darkness.
1: Bežia smerom k temnote.
0: Therefore,
1: a preto
0: yoga without spirituality.
1: Yoga bez duchovnosti.
0: It's like a snake is gone and you are beating on the trap of the snake.
1: Je ako keď had už odíde a my búchame len po stope hada.
0: And that's why the mankind, they are suffering.
1: A preto ľudstvo trpí.
0: Day by day.
1: Deň za dňom.
0: But still not too late.
1: Ale stále ešte nie je príliš pozde.
0: We have our sankalpa.
1: Máme našu sankalpu.
0: Of 46 years.
1: Už 46 rokov jedli ľudí po správnej ceste.
0: And that is the sankalpa of yoga in daily life.
1: A to je sankalpou jógy v dennom živote.
0: You all who are practitioners of yoga in daily life.
1: Vy všetci, ktorí cvičíte jógu v dennom živote.
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1: Je to po celom svete.
0: And they do lead a spiritual life.
1: A oni vedú duchovný život.
0: We don't make differences.
1: My nerobíme rozdiely.
0: If you believe Jesus, you should believe.
1: Ak veríte v Ježiša, mali by ste v neho veriť.
0: But don't neglect the Muhammad or Allah.
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0: They are all one.
1: Oni sú všetci jedným.
0: Difference in the language.
1: Rozdiel je v jazyku.
0: And the form.
1: A vo forme, v tvare.
0: There are different vessels.
1: Sú rôzne prostriedky alebo plavidlá.
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1: Čiže ten tvar je rôzny.
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1: So it means the money is more dear to us than our skin.
0: Znamená to, že pre nás sú peniaze drahšie než naša koža.
1: That is not a yoga.
0: A to nie je yoga.
1: So yoga without spirituality.
0: Yoga bez duchovnosti.
1: And spirituality is that when we don't have impurities in our thinking.
0: A duchovnosť je tam vtedy, keď nemáme nečistoty v našom myslení.
1: There are two kinds of vikara.
0: Sú dva typy vikári.
1: There are more others.
0: Je ich viac.
1: But major vikara is the two.
0: Ale hlavné sú dve.
1: Vikara means impurities.
0: Vikara znamená nečistota.
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1: So one vikara is a physical body.
0: Jednou vikárov je fyzické telo.
1: This body is full of the vikara.
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1: As long as there is spirituality and life.
0: Pokým je v nás duchovnosť a život.
1: Everything is good.
0: Všetko je v poriadku.
1: And as soon as life is gone.
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1: The hormones.
0: Hormóny.
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0: kosti,
1: the muscles,
0: svaly,
1: the nerves,
0: nervy,
1: the blood,
0: krv,
1: the urine,
0: moč,
1: the code, toilet,
0: výkaly.
1: All these are the vikaras. Coughing is a vikara.
0: Všetko toto sú vikári, dokonca aj kašľanie je vikára.
1: And that vikara is inside.
0: A tá vikára je v nás.
1: And when you cough.
0: A keď zakašlete,
1: it's coming out, this is a vikara.
0: To, čo vychádza z nás, je vikára.
1: As long as in your mouth is, sometimes you swallow it.
0: Pokým to zostane vo vašich ústach, niekedy to prehltnete.
1: But if you spit it,
0: ale ak to vypľujete,
1: you will not again lick it.
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1: So when you spit it, you will not lick it again.
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0: Tak by ste ju už nemali prijímať naspäť.
1: So in the body,
0: v našom tele,
1: there's called medha, shakti, energy in the body.
0: Je tam energia v našom tele.
1: That's also vikara.
0: Aj táto energia je vikárov.
1: Only who is keeping our body life is our soul.
0: Jediné, čo udržuje naše telo pri živote, je naša duša.
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0: Ale my sme vložili do nášho tela toľko vikár.
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1: Why this person have more than me?
0: Prečo ten vedľa mňa má viac ako ja?
1: That is a vikara.
0: To je vikára.
1: That is one real story.
0: Je jeden skutočný príbeh.
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1: and the India became independent,
0: a India sa stala slobodnou alebo nezávislou,
1: became republic,
0: stala sa republikou,
1: they made a government,
0: vytvorili vládu.
1: Now every politician,
0: a každý politik,
1: they want to come close to Gandhi,
0: sa chceli dostať do Gandhiho blízkosti,
1: to become a minister,
0: aby sa stali ministrom,
1: to have some high position,
0: aby mali nejakú vysokú pozíciu.
1: So they were coming and working with Gandhi.
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1: And he was serving in the ashram, karma yoga.
0: A robil nejakú karma jogu v ashrame.
1: He had one wish.
0: A mal jedno prianie.
1: And he was asking the people.
0: A pýtal sa ľudí.
1: I have only one desire.
0: Mám len jednu túžbu.
1: Please, can someone tell Gandhiji?
0: Mohli by ste niekto povedať Gandhijimu?
1: I would like to have a lunch or dinner or breakfast with him.
0: Chcel by som mať obed, večeru alebo raňajky s ním.
1: It means what Gandhiji is eating, he would like to eat same thing and sit beside him. So sit like on one, let's say one table, but it was on the ground floor.
0: A tak v podstate to, čo Gandhiji jedol, chcel mať tie isté veci na tanieri a povedzme ako sedieť za jedným stolom, aj keď to bolo na zemi.
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1: Gandhi said, oh yes, yes, yes, yes, come, come, come, my dear.
0: A hovorí, Gandhi povedal, o, vážne, no tak poď, poď, môj drahý.
1: So for other people was different eating.
0: Pre druhých bolo nejaké iné jedlo.
1: Gandhi was eating very simple.
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0: Len trošku soli, trošku haldi.
1: Other people had it a little better.
0: A ostatní mali trošku lepšie.
1: So Gandhiji was sitting.
0: Gandhiji sedel.
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0: A to isté sa servírovalo aj tým zopár ľuďom, ktorí sedeli s ním.
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1: And they begin to eat.
0: A začali jesť.
1: Now he is slowly looking to Gandhiji's plate.
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1: And others' plates.
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1: All have equal.
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1: He got same thing.
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1: But he discovered one thing.
0: Ale objavil jednu vec.
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1: So he was looking, and that called the chutney.
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0: A on si myslí, že to čatný musí byť veľmi chutné.
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0: A my sme to nedostali. On si to myslel toto.
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0: Gandhiji si z toho čatný zobral s čapátou.
1: And was eating.
0: A jedol to.
1: He was looking again.
0: A on sa na to zase pozrel.
1: And then Gandhiji said.
0: A tak Gandhiji povedal.
1: Who was serving the food?
0: Tomu, kto servíroval jedlo.
1: Come here.
0: Poď sem.
1: Please give this chutney to everyone.
0: Prosím, daj z tohto čatný každému.
1: So others all said very little please. They knew what it is.
0: Všetci ostatní veľmi dobre vedeli, čo to je, tak si pýtali len trošku.
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1: Of course, greed.
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1: There was nothing, no salt.
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0: Je to tak horké.
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1: Now.
0: A teraz?
1: He cannot spit out.
0: To nemôže vypľuť.
1: Gandhiji is looking.
0: Gandhiji sa na ňo pozerá.
1: Is it tasty?
0: Že chutí ti to?
1: Yes, sir, yes.
0: Áno, pane, veľmi.
1: Now he's suffering.
0: A on trpí.
1: And Gandhiji's principle was that you should not leave anything on the plate.
0: A Gandhijiho princípom bolo, že by ste nemali nechať nič na tanieri.
1: Eat only that much.
0: Jedzte,
1: take that much which you can eat all.
0: Vezmite si len toľko, čo zvládnete všetko zjesť.
1: Now he has so much chutney.
0: A on má toľko chutney.
1: He was suffering.
0: On trpel.
1: He swallowed water and swallowed water.
0: Prehltol a zapil vodou, prehltol a zapil vodou.
1: He told everybody.
0: Povedal každému.
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1: So this kind of greed.
0: Táto chamtivosť.
1: That kind of desire.
0: Tá túžba.
1: Is not good.
0: Nie je dobrá.
1: That is also vikara.
0: A to je tiež vikára.
1: And that will create a disease.
0: A to vytvorí chorobu.
1: And that disease is a mental vikara.
0: A tou chorobou, tá choroba bude mentálnou chorobou.
1: It can make a depression.
0: Depresia.
1: It can make anxiety.
0: Stav úzkosti.
1: It can make many mental disturbances.
0: Môže vytvoriť mnoho mentálnych porúch.
1: So when we practice yoga.
0: Keď cvičíme jógu.
1: Let's say among us.
0: Medzi nami.
1: So he don't like other one.
0: Ten nemá rád toho.
1: And that other one don't like another one.
0: A tamten zase nemá rád toho ďalšieho.
1: Then what will happen?
0: Tak čo sa stane?
1: Then one said, I don't want to be with you. I go away.
0: Ja s vami jeden povie, ja s vami nechcem byť a odíde.
1: But where will you go away?
0: Ale kam odídete?
1: Now it is said.
0: Dnes sa hovorí.

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of the Police of Rajasthan, who is now retired, Sri Kanhaiyalal ji, who have been visiting our many international conferences. He is going to open this program. The concentrated subject is what I used to say always, helping hands have more values than folded hands. My dear brothers and sisters, round the world, still our neighbor country, our neighbors, our brothers, sisters of the Nepal, are many still suffering. Many are died under the rocks. There is no approach. No any vehicles can go, and of course many people are afraid to go there. If one rock moves, maybe many rocks will fall down and they are afraid. But round the world, or every countries have sent a lot of help financially, food, clothes, doctors, etc. But still there are many who have broken leg, still they are living, they can't walk, and doctor can't reach that place. India have sent the army, India have sent from throughout the whole India the officers, the workers, the doctors to the Nepal, and especially the Rajasthan. The Rajasthan government have sent many, many people and expertise. They are there last 1 week.
You know, my dear ones, and I thank you very much for contributing the donation which we gave 2.1 million rupees day before yesterday. I hand over to the respected Chief Minister of Rajasthan, Vasundhara ji, and she was very happy and she thanks all of you for your kind donation. So, but still we need to help. We would like to send some trucks with the food, with the cloths and some other materials for needy people's for everyday's use. So please keep on giving your support. It will be appreciated very much. The condition is very bad. Even the expertise, the scientists, they said it can happen more stronger than this earthquake there again. It is repeated twice, but it can be. Can be tomorrow or can be in 100 years. We don't know. Because we have no trikal drashti to see through and through. Mal vikshep and avaran, so we have an avaran. Thank you, and we would like to welcome our dear DG Saab Kanhaiyalal Ji Bairwa. The floor is yours, sir.

All brothers and sisters of the world who are viewing this telecast along with Swami Maheshwarananji, my salutation to the Guru Madhavananji, my Swami Maheshwarananji, and my felicitation to all the members of yoga in daily life. Today, it's a great day for me that I am here with Paramhans Swami Mahamandaleshwar Maheshwarananji, and I had got an opportunity to see all of you, meet all of you, and

0: interact with all of you through this webcast. Recently, we have suffered a calamity in our adjoining country of Nepal. Whole world knows about the destruction which has been caused to the human beings and the property and all the other belongings of that small country. It was a shocking news for the entire world. We came to know that even their prime minister was away. He was not present in that country when this disaster took place. And our prime minister, he just tweeted this thing, and the government of Nepal and prime minister of the Nepal could come to know of this thing. Before they could react, our country, our every citizen, our government, they reacted to this disaster, and they rushed all sorts of relief by way of Indian force helicopters and planes. They provided all other resources, medicines, food, and took up the work of rescuing the people who were trapped in the debris and the buildings demolished. And our National Disaster Management Force, that NDRF, that was present to service. Battalions of that force were rushed to the Nepal, and they rescued so many people who were trapped, who were injured, and provided great help to the citizens and all the persons present in Nepal. India has emerged, our country has emerged as the relief provider, not only to Nepal but to other countries also, wherever such calamities took place. Just now Swamiji mentioned that we always follow the principle of Vasudev Kutumbakam. Every human being is our brother and sister, and we treat them like that, and we come to their rescue, we provide them all help whenever they need it. And accordingly, we provided help to the people who suffered this calamity in Nepal. Yoga in daily life also came forward and donated huge money, over 2 million, to the people of Nepal through the government of Rajasthan. Our Swamiji personally visited the Honorable Chief Minister of Rajasthan and presented this sort of relief through the government of Rajasthan to the people of Nepal. We would like to thank all the fellow devotees, our brothers and sisters who have contributed toward this cause, and we thank all of them. We are further trying to muster more support for the people of Nepal. And India will never be lagging behind in providing relief to the people who have suffered this kind of calamity. I thank all of you and say Hari Om, and thanks to all of them. Jai Hind, Vande Mataram.
1: सबसे पहले हम लोग 3 बार ओम का उच्चारण कर लेते हैं. सभी लोग सीधे बैठ जाएं, नाक से लंबा गहरा श्वास लीजिए.

All of you, you have a very beautiful explanation, commentary, a real picture of the tragedy which happened in Nepal by respected DG Sahab Kanhailalji Bairwa. Through his voice, his words, what he heard, what he saw in the pictures, in the televisions, medias, my dear brothers and sisters, definitely you also have watched this in the televisions, in the medias. He explained what happened and how quickly the government of India took the action, and the whole army, doctors, food, etc. got, because Nepal is just a neighbor country closer to us. Is in Himalaya, and so according to him, still there is some people are still needy, suffering, and we shall do something. We pray that it should not happen to any creature, any human, and any forest, rivers. Brahma Rishi Mistri Lalji, devotee of Guruji, Holy Guruji, is a great person. He has his voice very great. He don't need the microphone. He has the Jatagni Nabhi. He's speaking, he's singing from Nabhi. Para Pashyanti and Bakery. Para is in navel, Pashyanti is in the vocal cord, and the Bakery is in the lips. Nad Rupa Parabrahma, the seat of the sound is in Manipur Chakra, Nabhi, Nabhi Kamal. So he spoke. Well, the greatest help what we can do is to prayer for them. And we do prayer with our hearts for those who are suffering and those who have lost their dear ones, fathers, mothers, parents, children, husband, wife, and animals. Many, many cows, buffaloes, many other humans and other creatures are victim of this very big disaster. It's easy to mastery, to do something if it is a flat land. But this is in the high mountains, Himalaya, which is one of the highest mountain in the world. Though the Himalaya is the highest, but Himalaya is the youngest mountain in the world. Himalaya is the youngest mountain. So with little earthquakes, vibration, many rocks, glaciers, all were moved, many died. Prayer. Jab jab man ghabraye tum prarthana karo,
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That candle is a candle of the hope. That positive thinking, a confidence, believe in God, He will help. As Misri Lal ji said, we have not seen Him, no one has seen Him, that Brahman, but He is within us, round us. Many sitting here, Bhaktas, one of our dear friend, originated from India, living in America, he's engineer, and he came here for yogic and Ayurvedic treatment. You see, finally we have to come to back to the naturopathy. We have to come to the nature. So he feels much better, he had an ulcer problem, and he feels much better, he's a happy, thankful. We don't know how many kilos, tablets he was swallowing, from this doctor. Allopathic medicine have immediately some effect, but more side effect. Ayurveda is a very safe, but Ayurveda says, आयुर्वेद दवाई से परहेज ज्यादा हमारी हेल्प करेगा। प्रकोशन प्रवेंशन इज मोर देन ट्रीटमेंट। सो आयुर्वेदा इज द फर्स्ट मेडिकल सिस्टम इन दिस वर्ल्ड। सम पीपल एंड सम आयुर्वेदिक विद्याज नाउ डेज Saying Ayurveda is 5,000 years old, charak. Arre charak to abhi hua hai. Ayurveda began that time when the Nad Rupa Para Brahma. Ekoham Bahusyami, I am one, and now I will multiply myself. That was consciousness, universal consciousness. The space and consciousness. Between is that Shakti, that's called Yoga. Uniting, balancing, harmonizing. These are the three qualities or definition of the Om and Yoga. Om Kar Bindu Sayuktam Nitya Dhayanti Yogina. अकार उकार मकार अकार उकार मकार द फॉर्म द साउंड एंड द अवेकनिंग विद इन दिस बिकम्स द योग। योग इज नॉट ए पार्ट ऑफ any religion, but yoga is not a part of any religion, but all religions are part of the yoga, because dharma, mantra, yantra, tantra, prarthana, ukar, makar, whatever in any religion you are repeating or saying, the definition of the God is that coming from that first Nada Rupa Parabrahma. That is a Omkara. Don't take Om as a religious symbol.
I'm sorry for that. It's a shame that Indian government managed to make a day, International Day of Yoga, but they removed the Om. That is not correct. You did not represent the yoga properly. My dear, just twisting body up and down, this is not a yoga. I am so surprised. I am born in India. I am international Baba. How can happen that Indian government don't know what is the yoga? Challenge, my challenge. Asana pranayam, neti dhoti basti nali trata kapal bhati. Ye to chote sa hai kuch. If you announce the yoga, represent in proper way what is the yoga. Therefore, all my dears around the world who is listening me, and all other yoga teachers and centers, please write to the government of India. Why we are questioning them? Why did you remove the symbol Om from yoga? One way they said it is the science of yoga is body, mind, consciousness, and spirituality. So where is the posture is connected to spirituality? Where is a posture is representing the consciousness? Where the posture is compared with the postures with the mind? Physical, this is called yoga vyayam. And through this yoga vyayam, certain systems in the body will be harmonized. But yoga is not only the exercises, yoga is beyond that. And being the motherland of the yoga, it is the first duty of the government of India to represent yoga in better way. Don't be fearful. Don't think the world will say this is a Hindu. What have you against Hindu? What have you against Hindu? बताइए क्या हिंदू धर्म के अंदर कोई कमी है क्यों आप डरते हो हम ओम लिखेंगे तो कहेंगे धर्म हो गया अरे वाह कायरो तीन सजावट देश को सती संत और सूर और तीन लजावट देश को कपटी कायर 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There are many, many yoga centers, many, many from many sadhus, and someone who have no sadhu there, they even didn't see the guru. They didn't come to India, but they have a yoga center, yoga studio, and they have an Om on it. And everywhere who is practicing Om in the world, maybe this Muslims or the Christians or Hindus or Yodis or anyone,
First they will sit in meditation and chant, Oh, Akar, Ukar, Makar. Parapashyanti Bekari. Ask them why they chant the Om. Because when you chant the Om, then body, mind, soul, and Atma becomes one. Scientifically proved. Therefore, my many, many yoga disciples, many, many other yoga centers, which is not connected with yoga and daily life, but they are saying to me, Swamiji, what happens? Naak kaat diya, you chipped off the nose. Wo nose phir nahi judega. Wo nose katta hi nahi hai kisi se. No one can chip off that nose of that divine science of yoga. Therefore, yoga is good for all. Don't think for religions. Yoga is for your health, physical, mental, social, and spiritual. Yoga is a way to the Paramatma. It is said, yog ke dwara hi Paramatma ke paas pahunch sakte hain. It was the voice of the Upanishad. It was the voice of the Patanjali. It was the voice of many saints. Say to disciple, I will lead you to the supreme Brahma Jnana. My word, my Jnana, I am the way to God. Then it was also said in the 10 commandments that where God said, I am way to God. Yes, why did Jesus say this? If Jesus was there, because people were gambling, sata khel rahe the, with the gold in the front of the temples. Jesus came and saw the gold. Jesus said, don't believe in this wrong gold. He's not a god. I am the way to God means my words will lead you to God, not this gold. So gold ko God mein change kiya. But it's right. Jesus' words is correct. Are paise kuch nahi hai. Paise Bhagwan nahi hai. Kali Yuga mein rupiyo ram. To dekh lo kahin ho raha khota khota kaam. Isiliye, that's why the day of International Day of Yoga announced by our respected Prime Minister Modi ji, and the whole world was so happy. They thanked the Modi ji and it became very famous. But there was a true alarm as soon as it was announced. First alarm was for those yogis who is living outside of India. They are in danger. Because they did not allow the yogis to stay there and teach yoga because it's a religion. So they were angry

they were attacking. But then there was a Om, and Ayush was also Om, and suddenly moved. Other countries, people were laughing. Indians are so coward, fearful. Om ko hata diya. Om ko hata diya, tum manavta ko hata diya. 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Hai? To aman, amin, Om se to hai. Therefore, all my dear brothers and sisters, please do write a letter directly to the office of the Prime Minister of India, respected Narendra Modi ji. And write your opinion, because we are not afraid of religion. Religions are not bad. No one is afraid of religion, those who are practicing yoga out of India. Only within India you are. Jabki tum India ke ho. So yoga is not a religion, not a fanatism. It is yoga, is a cosmic law, the cosmic science. Yoga is a uniting, balancing and harmonizing. And that is Om, Akar, Ukar, Makar. And that Ekoham Bahushyami, that time was no name of any god. Upanishad has no name of any incarnation. Vedas have no name of any incarnation. Only Brahman. So you say Holy Father, and we say the Brahman. So science of a yoga. And Bhagwan Shiva, Swayambhu, he is the author of the yoga. Mantra, yantra, jantra, jnana, dhyana, meditation, yoga, whatever, all but human knows today is the blessing of the Shiva given to the mankind in order to serve all creatures and protect the humans from the Asuri Shakti and lead towards the Devik Shakti. So, I'm sure people will appreciate, the whole world is celebrating the 21st of June, and they are thanking the Modi ji, and our Brahmalina Pujya Anandananji Maharaj, his Mahasamadhi Day, Brahmalina Day, is also 21st of June. So how? So we can celebrate Day of Yoga and Swamiji's Barsi celebration. So, my dear India, still Indian Bhaktas, Indian people, every Hindus, Muslims, Christians, Buddhists, all they are helping the Nepal people, and many, many people from many, many countries, they are coming. We are thankful for them, and we pray to Almighty that it should not happen such thing anywhere to anyone. So thank you for coming, and if you would like to announce or give, we met within 3 days, so we can organize some trucks to bring the food, so not from the Jaipur, because half expenditure to the truck ke petrol mein khatam ho jayega. So we will try to buy the all this material. You will send the truck, but aisa hai ki yahan se Nepal ki border tak आने जाने का कितना हजारों का डीजल बलेगा? Whatever, okay. So we shall send from here. 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
So the green light, and we can send some truck and some food. So thank you very much. Today, whatever you will give, I will appreciate in name of the Nepalese. Thank you. God bless you. Om remain will Om. Dharma will remain the Dharma. And if you like to practice, okay. If you don't like to practice, it's okay. But if you practice yoga, it has nothing to do with my religion or your religion. It has to do with your good health, your peace of mind, anti-stress, and for the spiritual development, it is the science. Therefore, Om should remain. You all should write, please, a letter immediately, as soon as possible. 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
0: He is ever and ever he's there round the whole universe also.
1: Je vždycky věčný ve vesmíru.
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1: Si brahma.
0: That brahma who is the creators.
1: Brahma, který je stvořitel.
0: 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Know the God Vishnu. Many, many times, many, many. Also like what called be the Krishna.
1: Si Bůh Vishnu a také ho známe pod jménem Krishna.
0: 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And O Gurudev, you are also residing in the Kailash.
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0: 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You are is Brahma, aapi Vishnu, and you are Kailash, who living in the Himalaya, in Kailash. Aapoho Narad. Also you are the Narad Rishi.
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0: 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And there where Vishnu is residing.
1: Sesukras je ten velký had pod oceánem a tam žije Vishnu.
0: Ses. And ses means also what remains after all, but still there remains.
1: A ses je také to, co potom všem zůstane.
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0: 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You know that, O Devpuriji.
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0: 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You are the shakti.
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0: 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Yeah, life in the whole world, everywhere, America, Australia, everywhere. So, congratulations. Sound?
1: Vishwa Guruji, we would like to say our gratitude to these two children and especially to their instruction, Kristina Jukan. She is a daughter of our dear Jaya Devi, and she made all this possible. So,
0: thank you.
2: I am grandmother.
0: Grandmother, oh!
1: Corina, tam im dawaj.
0: Adio, thank you. And grandchild, adio.
1: Dobre, prechádzajte potom tak smerom, bo niech idú a niech vykádzajú Corine, otvorím, nech si zobrejme.
0: Only one dance?

0: So, dear Vishwa Guruji, the floor is yours.
1: Thank you. I think it's Mr. Mayor.
0: Oh, Mr. Mayor.
1: Yes, he's here sitting.
0: Okay. Okay, so once more, very warm welcome to our estimated guest, Mr. Mayor Nelu Ioan Radu Mărginean. Thank you for the beautiful walk and the attention you are giving us. All the help with organizing this event. Without you, there are many things wouldn't be able to happen. We are very much grateful for your support. And then the floor is yours now. And Romana.
1: No, you can bring it this side. It's okay, no?
2: It's okay.
1: Yeah, it's good. The dancer all went?
3: Yes. Right? Of course. Mm-hmm.
1: Doma?
3: Yeah.
1: We didn't give them chocolate?
3: Hmm? Okay. Da, an ambele. Da.
1: And some friends are outside. Come in if you want to come.
2: Dacă sunt prieteni care vor să intre, să intre.
3: Cine dorește să intre, vă rog să intrați în curte. Haideți.
1: No, gate comes closed. If they want, they can come in also.
3: Vă rugăm, intrați înăuntru.
1: And leave the gate open. Okay. We should leave the gate open.
3: Lăsați poarta deschisă, vă rugăm. Dear Vishwa Guruji, Andrea, dear guests, honored audience. After a walk through the city and the Central Park, we end up this beautiful and exciting day with a festive and instructive lecture of Vishwa Guruji, a distinguished personality in the world of yoga, who loved to honor our city with its presence. This manifestation seems to continue in the course of some outstanding activities that make clear the open spirit of our city, where good understanding between people, regardless of their ethnic, religious, or cultural affiliation, can find a common denominator. The city of Nedlac, the main gateway to Romania, is known in our country as well as abroad as a multicultural, multi-ethnic, and multi-confessional city. Due to this character, but especially due to the good coexistence between Romanians and Slovaks, our city has been the host of the several events with international participation. I mention only two: the Slovak Folk Festival, Cez Nadlakie, which this year will reach its 20th edition. And in 2013, we were the organizers of hosts of the international conference, 210 Years of Romanian-Slovakian Coexistence, Nedlac Model of Culture,

0: this Indian come from there to here?
1: A ako sa teda Indovia dostali odtiaľ?
0: That time they were more close.
1: Predtým boli bližšie pri sebe.
0: And they were going for fishing.
1: A oni chodili na rybačku.

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0: 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The
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1: And we don't know.
0: Ale my to nevieme.
1: Patana, what is that, yesterday, sir? 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You are talking about tomorrow, but you don't know even what will happen in 1 second.
0: Vy už hovoríte o tom, čo sa stane zajtra, ale neviete, čo sa stane o sekundu.
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0: A to je nevedomosť.
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1: And past is gone.
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1: from physical body, then this flame is like the soul.
0: Potom tento plamen je ako jeho duša.
1: And the soul goes out of the body so in high speed.
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1: You open eyes and you see the Tatra mountain.
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1: we are there.
0: Sme tam.
1: And so is the soul when goes from the body.
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0: V okamihu, v momente je preč.
1: We are crying, we are looking, we are making ceremonies, we are making funerals, etc. of this physical body.
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1: love each and every entity.
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1: It's a quality.
0: Je to kvalita.
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1: In this small, there is that power.
0: Aj v tom malinkom plamienku je tá sila.
1: And that is the soul.
0: To je ako s dušou.
1: So don't think that your soul is a pure one.
0: Nemyslíte si, pretože vaša duša,
1: and other one is not a pure.
0: A duša druhého nie je čistá.
1: But the, every soul is contaminated by karma.
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1: Like we have one chocolate for children here.
0: Ako tu máme čokoládu pre deti.
1: Some they are giving me always.
0: Dávajú mi ich.
1: It's coated with little chocolate. And inside is something from the yogurt.
0: A je to vlastne len na povrchu, je to zabalené v čokoláde, ale vnútri je jogurt.
1: So every soul is coated from the, it's called the destiny.
0: A tak aj každá naša duša je, je obalená.
1: The soul is pure.
0: Duša je čistá.
1: But contented by that destiny.
0: Ale je práve obalená.
1: And that destiny what we are creating.
0: A ten osud, ktorý vytvárame.
1: And so that some one said that which I a few days I read it.
0: A to je práve to, čo som čítal.
1: That ancient Egypt prophet said, I think.
0: Že myslím, že to bol egyptský prorok, ktorý to povedal.
1: Every soul is equal.
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1: In holy books it.
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1: Here we are.
0: A sme tu.
1: I did not read before.
0: Predtým som si to nečítal.
1: How do I know?
0: Ako to viem?
1: Because I have the relation to every soul.
0: Pretože ja mám vzťah ku každej
1: duši. And who have the love to all creatures, you are connected to the every soul.
0: A tí, ktorí majú tú lásku k všetkým stvoreniam, majú to spojenie k každému.
1: 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These are four inner action.
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0: Man je mysel.
1: Buddhi is intellect.
0: Buddhi je intelekt.
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1: And ahankara is our proudness.
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1: Proudness. I am great, I am right, I am this, other not.
0: Ja mám pravdu, ja som ten správny, ostatní sa mýlia.
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1: you are a stupid human.
0: Oh, hlúpi ľudia.
1: When you don't know, why are you talking like that?
0: Ak o tom nič neviete, prečo o tom rozprávate takto?
1: Judgment is in my hand.
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0: Stále je tam preto určitý risk, nebezpečenstvo.
1: There was one man.
0: Bol jeden človek.
1: And he went for getting gold.
0: A i rozhodol sa, že získa niekde zlato.
1: In some other countries.
0: V nejakej inej krajine.
1: And he was smuggled.
0: A pašoval.
1: And his son was with him.
0: A jeho syn tam bol s ním.
1: So the man was, he took about 30-40 kilo gold.
0: Zobral so sebou 30-40 kilo zlata.
1: And in the night through the forest.
0: A išiel v noci lesom.
1: Going.
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1: And then he said to his son.
0: A potom povedal svojmu synovi.
1: My son, now you take little bit, I'm tired.
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0: Je to zlato.
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1: It's very dangerous forest.
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1: So what he did?
0: A tak čo on urobil?
1: While walking.
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1: Very dark forest.
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1: And there was a very deep water well.
0: A bola tam veľmi hlboká studňa.
1: So 40 kilos gold.
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0: A otec povedal:
1: "Walk quickly, it's dangerous."
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1: And he said, "Father, danger is not anymore here."
0: A on povedal: "Otče, tu už žiadne nebezpečenstvo nám nehrozí."
1: But he said, "Yes, my child."
0: Ale áno, moje dieťa.
1: Quickly.
0: Rýchlo, rýchlo.
1: "Oh, you are good, you're walking very nice."
0: Ty si ale veľmi dobrý, ty rýchlo kráčaš.
1: It's very dangerous.
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1: It's a fear.
0: To je strach.
1: Danger and fear all are behind.
0: To nebezpečenstvo a strach na to už je dávno za nami.
1: Oh good my son, you are brave.
0: Oh môj synu, ty si skutočný.
1: Still let's go, it is dangerous.
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1: Morning. They reached their house.
0: Ráno prišli domov.
1: And the father said, 40 kilos gold.
0: A otec povedal, 40 kilo zlata.
1: He said, where is that?
0: A kde sú?
1: Father, you said it is dangerous.
0: Otec povedal si, že sú nebezpečné.
1: So I throw it in the water well.
0: Tak ja som ich hodil do studne.
1: Oh my God.
0: Oh Bože.
1: I was so long trying, struggling.
0: Tak dlho som sa o to snažil.
1: All my work.
0: Celá moja práca.
1: All my efforts.
0: Celé moje úsilie.
1: You lost it.
0: A ty si to takto zahodil.
1: He said, yes, father.
0: Ale áno.
1: Now no more dangers.
0: Teraz už ale nám nehrozí žiadne nebezpečenstvo.
1: So similarly we have within ourselves this fear.
0: A podobne aj my máme v sebe tento strach.
1: And that fear makes us more fear.
0: A tento strach nás vytvára ešte väčší strach.
1: And that when you are guilty one.
0: A pokiaľ ste vinný,
1: then you have fear.
0: Potom máte strach.
1: Then we try to put on others.
0: Potom sa to snažíme dať na druhých.
1: And others will not give you any more than your gold back will somewhere.
0: A tí druhí vám to zlato už nevrátia späť, nechajú ho niekde.
1: So in the holy Ramayana it is said.
0: Tak v svätej Ramayane sa hovorí.
1: It is said, Dharam, Dhiraj, Mitra or Nari. These are the four. Dharam, Dhiraj, Mitra or Nari. Afat Kaal Parakha Yunchari. There are four your good friends.
0: Sú štyria vaši dobrí priatelia.
1: They helps you.
0: Tí vám pomáhajú.
1: But are they all real or not?
0: Ale sú skutoční alebo nie?
1: Dharma. The dharma.
0: Dharma.
1: If it is your real dharma.
0: Ak je to vaša skutočná dharma.
1: Then will protect you.
0: Potom vás bude ochraňovať.
1: Otherwise dharma will not protect you.
0: Inak vás dharma neochráni.
1: Dhiraj. When someone shout on you and this, then you should be more peaceful.
0: Dhiraj.
1: So that means that you are the winner.
0: A dhiraj znamená, že ak na vás niekto kričí, vy by ste mali ostať pokojní.
1: Otherwise,
0: víťazi.
1: Like a dog.
0: Pretože potom ste ako pes.
1: One house dog barking.
0: Jeden pes začne štekať.
1: Other one.
0: Pridá sa druhý.
1: This one.
0: Ďalší.
1: Other one.
0: A ďalší.
1: It is the whole night.
0: A potom celú noc.
1: What a melodies.
0: Sa nesú melódie.
1: Then three and four dogs, five dogs.
0: 3, 4, 5 psov.
1: If you don't know.
0: Ak neviete.
1: Then come to VEP.
0: Tak potom choďte do VEPu. Príďte do VEPu.
1: In Hungary.
0: Do Maďarska.
1: Whole night. The dogs have concert.
0: Tam celú noc majú psi koncert.
1: Dharma dhiraj, mitra, your friend.
0: A mitra, váš priateľ.
1: Is your some friend?
0: Je tam nejaký priateľ?
1: Or can you trust your friend?
0: Môžete veriť svojmu priateľovi?
1: Or will friend will on now on the dangerous situation. Your friend will run away.
0: Alebo či váš priateľ v nebezpečnej situácii utečie.
1: And Nari, your wife.
0: A Nari je vaša žena.
1: It means your husband too.
0: alebo váš muž, manžel.
1: When you got married,
0: keď sa oženíte,
1: in the church or somewhere,
0: v kostole alebo niekde,
1: or in the temples,
0: alebo v chráme,
1: you gave your word.
0: Dáte tam svoje slovo.
1: I will be thy.
0: Ja budem tvoj.
1: I will be for you in every situation.
0: Budem tu pre teba v každej situácii.
1: I will be with you.
0: Budem s tebou.
1: And other partner will say the same thing.
0: A ten druhý partner povie to isté.
1: You promised.
0: Sľúbili ste to.
1: And after few years,
0: a po pár rokoch,
1: you are like an enemy.
0: Ste ako nepriatelia.
1: And your husband is in hospital.
0: Váš muž je v nemocnici.
1: Wife even doesn't go there to say how are you.
0: A manželka sa ani nepríde pozrieť a spýtať sa, ako sa má.
1: Or wife is in hospital.
0: Alebo žena, manželka je v nemocnici.
1: She is pregnant.
0: Je tehotná.
1: And in birth the child in the hospital.
0: A porodí dieťa v nemocnici.
1: There was a complication.
0: Boli pri tom komplikácie.
1: Husband didn't come.
0: A muž nepríde.
1: She was crying.
0: A ona plače, plakala.
1: She said, my husband said me.
0: A povedala, môj muž mi hovoril.
1: In critical situation, I will be with you.
0: Že v ťažkej situácii budem s tebou.
1: Where are you?
0: Kde si?
1: So you need your that words which you give to someone.
0: A vy potrebujete to slovo, ktoré ste niekomu dali.
1: It's very good.
0: Je to veľmi dobré.
1: Very good.
0: Veľmi dobré.
1: But in critical situation.
0: Ale práve v tej kritickej situácii
1: you would go away.
0: Odídete.
1: Police will come.
0: Príde polícia.
1: Do you need this person?
0: Poznáte tohto človeka?
1: No, I don't know.
0: Nie, nepoznám ho.
1: But they said it was this and that. Oh yeah, someone by chance just we cross it.
0: Ale polícia povie, ale však to bol tento a tento človek, a vy poviete, no áno, tak naše cesty sa náhodou stretli.
1: So how are they like that?
0: A to sú tí, ktorí sú takíto.
1: What kind of people are like that?
0: Ktorí ľudia sú takíto?
1: We said.
0: My hovoríme.
1: When you go to the funeral,
0: keď idete na pohreb,
1: your good friend, husband or wife,
0: váš dobrý priateľ, manželka či manžel,
1: and your friends goes also for the funeral.
0: Aj vaši priatelia idú na pohreb.
1: When the dead body will tell you, my friend, lie down beside me.
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1: Yes, in the grave. Lie down, my friend, here.
0: Sem do hrobu, lahni si vedľa mňa.
1: They will say, no, nobody will go for funeral.
0: Nikto by na taký pohreb nešiel.
1: So in the funeral, you are not going to burn your body together with the person.
0: Takže na pohrebe nejdete preto, aby ste svoje telo spálili s telom svojho priateľa.
1: Therefore, you are alone.
0: Preto you are sami.
1: You are alone towards that truth.
0: Ste sami.
1: Dharma dhiraj mitra aur nari apat kal prakayun chari. On your critical situation, then you know who is your good friend.
0: Práve v ťažkej situácii zistíte, kto je vašim dobrým priateľom.
1: 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They are sitting within us.
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0: A sú dva nasmerované dovnútra a dva nasmerované von.
1: So how we can recognize that truth?
0: A ako môžeme teda rozpoznať tú pravdu?
1: And that's why the problem is everywhere. Even we are human, but we will suffer.
0: A preto sú všade problémy, a hoci sme ľudia, budeme trpieť.
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1: 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are watching through Swamiji TV. Much love and good evening from Jadan, where we are staying beautifully now, where Gurudev's presence and blessing is surrounding the atmosphere. And today is a beautiful evening, as it's always, because it is said that for the bhaktas and mahatmas, the every night or every night is like Diwali. So for us, it's only not once a year Diwali, but Diwali is all the time. Every night is Diwali. Why? Because the surrounding where is satsangs, the surrounding, you all can come closer if you want. You don't need to sit 2 kilometers away. The surroundings where is the sounds of satsang, where there is the sounds of bhajans, where there is sounds of beautiful name of the masters and of the God, that place becomes holy, that place becomes blessed because of the people, because of the activities, because of the things which happen in the beautiful ashrams. And ashram, the literal meaning of ashram, the word ashram. In Hindi, a means come and shram means to work. So where you come and work, good translation for the word ashram. And seeing it from the childhood, how much Gurudev emphasizes on Karma Yoga. Why? Because that is something which cleanses our self from inside. Some people will, we all, I guess, but there are people who don't want to meditate, don't want to do this, don't want to do that because it's too boring. Why does it get too boring? Because when we are meditating, for me, now it's different, but when I was younger, the easiest way to go to sleep was to start reading something or to do my mala and immediately go to sleep. Instant sleeping. So why? Because our mind is always restless, like a monkey. We always need to or want to do something, but we can't because our mind is always everywhere. The only time where we are in peace or where there's not much to do is when you are meditating or when you're doing your mala. At that time, you don't have much to do. So your mind will be restless because you want to do something, but you can't. Why? Because we are sitting, we are meditating. Then sleep comes because that's the easiest option, the easiest thing to do when you are not meditating or when you're not doing anything. So the brain, the body, everything will shut down. But then we have another option. What do Sayava, Nishkama Seva, any type of Seva should be Nishkama Seva. Because when we do Seva, then it's not about what we are doing. It's not about if we are cleaning toilets or if we are sweeping the Bhakti Sagar or if we are with Gurudev serving with the food or if we are in the office or in the kitchen or wherever. That is not the point. The point is when we are doing anything and it's done without expecting something in return. We always will expect, that is the human nature. If we are working in kitchen, garden, anywhere, our mind will be, okay, I am doing karma yoga, I am doing something for the ashram, in return I want instant noodles. No, not instant noodles, we need instant enlightenment, no? But then they say, no, it's a very slow process. It can take up to lifetimes. Then what to do? What is the easiest thing? All the rivers are merging into that same ocean. That ocean is one, but the paths may be different. That's why we have many paths. Which path you want to do? You want to read scriptures, you want to read the books, you want to do these things where you will think that you will get something that is Jnana Yoga. Then, okay, no, reading is too boring. People like me who don't like to read, what should we do now? Then we choose Bhakti path, Bhakti Yoga, where we sing bhajans, where we come and sit in the Bhakti Sagar, where we come and sing bhajans, where we come and involve ourselves in prayers and these type of rituals, yagyas, abhishekas, all these things. That's Bhakti Yoga. But still, where is it leading? To the same path. Then we say, okay, this is too much for me. I get into a trance mode when you sing, what do we sing? Shambho, Shiva, Shambho, Swayambho. So then you don't want that, no problem. Then what? Rajyoga, Kriya Yoga, where we sit, do our anushtan, meditate, do our mala continuous. Like you remember this, many of you were with me when we went from Nepal on the way back. We stopped at this Tyagi Maharaj in the ashram. That whole day just sitting and doing Ram, Ram, Ram, Ram, Ram. Food, water, nothing. Only chach. That also only once a day. Otherwise, except that, nothing. Why? Because that is also a dedicated path towards the same ocean. Then comes Karma Yoga. We work, we burn our karmas, we burn our impurities. Why? Because not because that we feel ashamed because we're doing something, not because something is degrading us. I know people from Gurudev's disciples who are working in big companies or who are have their own businesses or who are psychologists, who are doctors, engineers, who are many things. But still, when they come here, Gurudev treats everyone equally. They all come and do the same thing. Why? Because that is a path for their purification.

matter what we do, when we come here, when we do something, it is burning our own things. One day, one person, he went, Raju, it's a fictional story. Jhooti kahani hai, aadharit, kya bolte usko? Kalpanik tathyo pe aadharit. So there was a person called Raju, and he went to ashram, and he said, I want instant noodles. No, sorry, instant enlightenment. So Guruji said, very good. How did you find out about the ashram? Oh, on Instagram, I was scrolling and I saw the ashram. I said, very good. So what do you want? Maharaj, all my life, I'm so troublesome. Everything is happening around me. All is wrong. Nothing is good in my life. So I thought if I come here, it's, you know, trees around, beautiful nature, amazing people who function very good. So I want to come and stay in the ashram and get some inner peace. Guruji said, very good. So start, you see the gosala there? There's many cows. So start by picking up the dung. Oh, then what happens? As humans, we create butts. One butt, two butt, three butt, four butt, and for everything we will find a new butt. So he said, but Guruji, I am allergic to cows. Then he said, take, no problem, now what? No problem, you see this hole where we are sitting? This hole needs a nice sweeping. But Guruji, you know, even this dust particles which are in the air, even when they go up to my nostrils, then I start sneezing. So I think I'm also allergic to dust. Guruji said, theek hai, no problem. Then he said, then go to the kitchen with Mangalmaniji, Mangalpuriji, and go and start making chapatis. Then Raju said, this is a good idea, but what if a grain of wheat goes inside? I'm gluten-free. I was like, okay. Then what to do? Theek hai, then make chhach. But I'm also vegan. Theek hai. Then do nothing, just sit in front of the altar and do your mala. But Guruji, you know, that's why I came, because I'm so restless, I can't sit on one place. Guruji said, okay, now what? He said, no problem, you just do whatever you want, you just stay in the atmosphere where Guruji is, everything will be okay. He said, okay, this sounds like a good idea. So days passed, everything passed. One day, Sudarshanji was walking with chai, and by mistake he spilled some chai. He went to try to find a mop, but Raju was walking by and he saw the chai spilled. He just went looking somewhere else, passed over it and continued. And Guruji saw. Guruji said, Raju, there is here chai, can you clean it up? Raju said, Guruji, you forgot, I told you I'm here for self-realization, not self-sweeping. Guruji said, yes, but this is the first step and you need to do something because this will burn your karmas. I was like, I heard somewhere Guru Agya Avicharaniya, which means we should listen what Guru says, whatever he says, not try to find logic behind it. Theek hai, why not? Let's try it. And then he started bending down to mop. He said, Guruji, you see, I told you, my back is now hurting. All because of this chai. Guruji said, the light, you need to realize that light. And to realize the light, you need to let go of ego, that I am something, I am higher than this. This work is too low. I'm not going to do this work. Because without doing that, it's not going to be possible. He said, he little bit didn't. In the night, he was meditating. Then he fell asleep. Then in the dreams, he got a thought. He said, God said, come to the Bhakti Sagar. He said, God is calling me now in the night, something unique. Maybe some things are opening. Maybe I'm getting enlightened. He woke up, he went inside. And that unclean chai was still there and there was a broom ready there.
And he said, okay, maybe this is some karmas which I need to do. Then for the first time, he said, fine, Gurudev, God, whoever, I'm letting go of my urge to not do anything because I'm holding on to something. He selflessly did seva. And immediately he got darshan of God. And in the form of Gurudev, he appeared with a smile and he said, today finally you opened up. And because you opened up, you had darshan. Bhagavan Sri Krishna also said, because of seva, it was asked in Srimad Bhagavatam, that Arjun was doing seva, and how did it all happen? Because of the kripa, because he trusted and he let go of all his fears. And that's why within one day of some hours, the whole Bhagavad Gita was into him. Uddhavji said that he was with Lord Krishna because of this seva. Seva dharmo paramo dharma, seva dharma is the highest dharma. But we can't do this without letting go. Because we don't let go of things, we are too attached. It is like we are drowning in one river and then our friend throws a rope to pull us out. But we are still holding on that golden briefcase and we don't want to let go and we are saying, this is the only thing I have. But if he would let go of that briefcase and pull himself up with that rope, his life would be rescued. But no, we are still too attached to the possessions. This is mine, this is yours. Nothing is ours. This all is illusion. Last time we were talking about this shloka of Aprokshanubhuti, that how we are the observer and how this all, we are just observing and whatever is happening is not us and we are not the doer of what is happening. Same thing, philosophy we have. Naham karta, prabhudeep karta, mahaprabhudeep karta, hi kevalam. We are not the doer, Mahaprabhuji is a doer. Whatever he's doing everything. But we still hold on to that briefcase. A monkey, he was there, but he was a very wise, spiritual monkey. He used to sit in front of the tree of a banana and meditate till the bananas would get ripe. And you know, he used to sit maybe one day before the ripe time would come. So when it got ripe, he said, you see, my powers are so powerful, I can even make the bananas ripe. And one day he heard, there is one ashram in this village. And because you are so spiritually driven, you should go to the ashram and you will achieve moksha. Very good idea. He picked one banana and one mango. And he was holding on to it, very safe, because he said, long journey. God knows how many hours it will take to get moksha. So what if I'm hungry, I need to eat something. So he held on to those fruits and went to the ashram. After going there, it was a thing that Guruji had a mirror. And in that mirror, people could go and see their true selves, their Atman. Guruji, I also want to see through the mirror. I said, yes, here, there is a mirror. He looked, but something was always covered. Some of his body was covered. Only one ear or one half side of the face or one arm was visible. He said, I can't see myself fully. Guruji said, yes, because the fruits are blocking it. But Guruji, these are so small. No problem, just put them down. He said, no, if I put it down, what if someone steals it? So he just put it on the side and he now started to look like this. Still, he could not see the full form. Then he said, what to do? Dilemma. It's an easy task. We just take the fruits, put it down, all sorted. But no, we can't let go of things. We can't let go of anything in our life because we are too attached to it. It might be the past. It might be the future. It might be the present. It might be anything. But we cling on to those feelings. We cling on to those emotions. We cling on to those stories. We hold on to things and then we are not able to be in the present and to keep and enjoy that specific moment we want to. Why? Because we hold on to things which we can't control. But holding on to something gives us the sense that we are in control. Always we don't need to be in control, and especially here we do not need to be at all in control because he's in control.
So let him control us and we just go according to how

0: he wishes. He said, okay, I'm with Guruji. This is a very trusted space. No one will steal my fruits. He put it down and he looked and he saw that divine light of Mahaprabhuji inside of his heart. And he said, okay, at least some spirituality I have, that this light is glowing inside of me. And he looked on the side, and suddenly one squirrel came and took his banana and left. And the first instinct of our mind when something goes against our wish is to jump and do that first. We are meditating and we get a call or something happens or someone is talking behind us, immediately first our attention goes there. Here, oh no sure, oh no sure, oh no sure. And then this person, two people are talking about me, something, and then immediately, what are you saying? Oh no sure, oh no sure, oh no sure, oh no sure. No, no, no, it's not like this, it's like that. And then, you know, we give our own commentaries and we are still continuing. That happens because why? Because we can't keep ourselves centered and we can't keep our concentration towards what we are doing. If we learn how to live in the moment, if we learn how to do whatever we are doing in the present moment, life would become much simpler. Doesn't matter if we are doing our mala, full concentration there. If we are spending time with someone, full concentration there. If we are eating, full concentration there. Whatever we are doing, our concentration level should be dedicated to that specific thing at that specific time. First instinct, monkey mind, he jumped and wanted to catch the squirrel. But he reached the gate and then he looked behind, and he still saw that light glowing in the mirror. Then something changed and he said, if I realize my true self, then I am that light. What goes will come, what comes will go. So let that go. And when he let it go, he realized it. And since that day, he became the Mahatma monkey, because he realized who he really was. So when we let go of our pride, possessions, if we let go of you don't need to let go of your feelings, but you let go of those things which are blocking us from growing. Many forms of blockages can come in our lives. In our journey, in our spiritual journey, in our life, in our work, in our relationships, in anything that we have, there are always going to be ups and downs. There are always going to be speed breakers. Some speed breakers have a sign in the triangle that speed breaker is coming. And some speed breakers are like our potholes on the roads, which are unannounced, which you don't see them before, but when they come, if you're not slow enough, you will feel it. If you're fast, too fast, then your car will fly. So that's why the constant speed of our life should remain the same. The speed of how we function and do things should remain the same. Not that we are going too fast in the future, and not that we're too slow that our body is in the present, but our mind is still in the past, thinking about something which we are holding on to. We hold on to good memories, we hold on to bad memories, we hold on to any type of stories, memories, things that happen, events. Or we also hold on to the hope of the future which it holds or it might hold. But as we are not the Trikaldarshi people, we don't see what is coming and what is not coming. And then we miss the moments, the opportunities which are happening in the present while our minds are still in the future. So that's why it's best to remain in the present, to enjoy the time. We are here in Jaran. You know when you're going, but you don't know what the place and time holds for you at that time there. So instead of worrying that and then later not remembering what we did here, and you go home and you think, oh, that day was nice, we were sitting there and Swamiji came to Sadhguru Darbar, but then we don't remember anymore what we were experiencing because Swamiji might be sitting there, but our mind was at our home, oh, our business is going down, or what is with our dog, or what is with our cat, or what is with this and what is with that. When we are here, we be present. We enjoy our time here. And now I think Mansukh Ramji can say something.
1: So nice to be here again in Jaran to feel the spiritual atmosphere. I still have a little jet lag because yesterday I arrived in Jaipur And today, early in the morning, Janeshwa and me, we were driving to Jadan. We had already today some meeting, important few hours, and after this, a blessing from Gurudev. So like Avataripuri told me, I came here to offer my help, to support Jadan Ashram, to support Kama Yogis. Of course, Gurudev, Avataripuri, Fulpuri, and everybody who's here who want to make this Om Ashram complete. That means not only the buildings, but to bring the life to the ashram, to force some projects, step by step, little steps we will do. And Avataripuri told I will be here some months. At least I have no return ticket, but I'm a tourist. So in a few months I have to go to cross the border, of course, and then we will see forward. Sorry?
0: Nepal and back.
1: Nepal and back, yeah. In Nepal I have never been before, so maybe it's a chance to go there. So actually, many of the people will leave tomorrow. This group went now to Vishwaguruji to greet him and to get his blessings. And many of you will still be here. Oh, I can hear. Okay. many from of you will stay for opening this new temple and ashram in Rupavas. And this will be something very important for Vishwaguruji because it's his birthplace. And we all enjoy this, that we can be together with him in this place and to have this opening ceremony. And I'm happy to be here, I must tell you. So enjoy your time as long as you have the chance to be here. And if you have to go home in a few days, please come back soon. Shivaratri will come next year and also other opportunities you will have. And enjoy to be here together with Vishwaguruji and Avataripuriji, Fulpuriji, Janeshwarji, and many, many others. Thank you so much for listening to me. And if you want to talk with me, I'm here. You can always contact me and ask me some questions if you have. Thank you so much for listening. Hari Om. Have a nice evening.
2: Sridevina Magwana Kija. The topic of Rupavas, anybody remembers when it started, the construction? I think it's like 6-7 years back. In 2019, that is the temple, but actually the ashram construction started earlier. Maybe in 2017. So in 2019, Gurudev started to create this very beautiful temple in his birthplace, Rupavas. Actually, he was requested to do something for the village. It was not Swamiji's own. He was fulfilling the vision of the local people. That Swamiji dedicated a hospital to Rupavas Ashram, which was like in 1998 or something like this, so already 25 years there. Hospital is working, giving seva to the local people. And there is a famous Charbuja temple in Rupavas, which is dedicated to Lord Krishna, to his form Charbuja. But since our Gurudev is the embodiment of the Shiva principle, so many were asking to build a Shiva temple there. So we started 2019, or Gurudev started that, but the COVID came in between, which made a major delay. So there were three contractors changed, whatever. Now it's very similar scene, similar situation like is in Jadan. That in Jadan, actually, the temple was inaugurated, but the complete project is still waiting for awakening, as Mansukh Ramji just mentioned. And so similar is in Rupavas. We are going to have the inauguration of the temple, which is called Pran Pratishta. And then there are some other buildings which are still to be completed and to be to put the life on. What is the purpose of Pran Pratishta? What is the purpose of having a temple? Why is it? the human life is a spiritual in its base. The souls get human birth in order to make evolution of their soul, to make conscious steps towards realization, towards the God. For that, we need to be reminded of the spirituality, especially in Kali Yuga. Because the world is consuming us. We are all witnesses of that, aren't we? And to be reminded of the spirituality, best is to be in the contact of with a self-realized soul. We say, realize Gurudev. But are all people as lucky, as blessed as we are? Many they are not, but yet they are spiritual. So the temples are consecrated places which are where is living spiritual energy. So the purpose of having temple is that when we come there, we experience the vibrancy, the vibration of the divine, which is supposed to resonate with that what we have inside. This is this light from that monkey story, which Avatar Purji was saying. We have something inside of us, but we are not aware of that. So we are searching outside. Like, for example, we are catching the photos. Because we live outside. But our true aim is inside. We need to be reminded of that aim. So there are the temples. Because people cannot live close to their guru, but they can live close to the temple. Now the temple needs to be authentic. It needs to be real. And to make the temple real, because temple is not the architecture. Temple is not that beautiful building made out of sandstone, like in Omashram, out of marble, like in Rupavas. Temple is that living spiritual energy which is there. And it has to be put there through that process of prana pratishta. So for that, there are some Vedic procedures, which we will be witnessing, or if you have been to Omashram opening, that you were already part of that. And while chanting the Vedic mantras, mainly chanting Rudra path, because we are working with the Shiva energy, with the Shiva temple, the energy gets accumulated, and that power of these mantras are given into that space, given into that Shivalingam. And of course, the presence of so many uplifted souls, our Gurudev, so many Mahamandaleshwars of those known to us and others who will come, the common energy that everything will come into that space. Then it will become one consecrated, vibrant space, which will stay forever. As long as the space will be there, people can come, and they don't have only the physical darshan, but they have the inner experience. This is the purpose of the temple. And that is the great seva of saints, like is our Gurudev, that they create such a spaces where hundreds, thousands, ten thousands, and hundreds of thousands of people can come for the spiritual recharge. So that we are going to witness in a few days. Sridip Namagvan, Ki Jai.
0: So the program basically will be on the fifth morning. We will have a procession through the village from the Charbhujanath temple, which Niranjan Puriji was now mentioning, till the ashram. We will already have Acharya Mahamandaleshwar Ashokananji on the 5th, so he will be there for the procession and with us for the 3 days. And then the pujas and the yagyas will start. So we will see how to organize it, but if you all want to be there for these pujas and yagyas, you can go and then come back in the night and then go back next morning. Then on the 6th evening, we will have the night bhajans and satsang and night jagran, like we had on Guruji's Masamadhi, which means basically we will stay till midnight or till 1, and then we come back. Those of you who want to stay and continue, we will see how that is, but usually I think we will stay till midnight or 1 and come back. And then on the seventh morning, we will first have the, because the constellation, we in Jyotish, we go according to the constellation and the right time when the consecration can be done. So the time would be 12:30. So before that, we will do the Santa Sammelan, where we will have all the great saints, Vishwakaranji, Tulsaramji, Atmananji, and many other invitees. They all will come, have their satsangs, so that will be in the morning. Then I think 11:30 or 12 o'clock is the time, something like that. So mid-afternoon we will have the consecration where the kalash will be put up on the temple and the flag and the inauguration of the temple, after which then there will be bhandara, eating, prasad for everyone, and bye-bye. So basically this will be a three-day program where there will be continuously yagyas and pujas conducted after the fifth procession, so fifth and sixth whole day and night, and then sixth will be the jagran, seventh satsang, consecration, prasadi, done. So that is, 12:30. Yeah, so 12:30 will be the inauguration part. So that will be the program. So think till 3 or 4 in the afternoon, we are basically done with the program, then cleaning up and removing things and coming back. So this will be the 3 days plan. So all of you who are here or who will stay till then, enjoy, and much love, many blessings from Gurudev. 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

0: But now stand up, stand up.
1: Postavte se.
0: Yeah, come near.
1: Pojďte blíž.
0: Yes. Everybody, everybody. All. Yes, standing, standing. Yeah. And now you can tell first from this here, our Guruji. And now stand here and look that side.
1: Teď si stoupněte sem a podívejte se na nás.
0: Look there, yes, thank you.
1: Děkuji.
0: Yeah, yeah.

0: Thank you. Thank you and děkuji. Thank you.
1: Děkuji
0: this is všem. The very, you see that all you see everybody, anywhere you coming and they are always look, and he, this is very much my, and
1: takže
0: this is
1: vždycky,
0: my.
1: Takže vždycky, kdekoliv tady jsem, tak oni jsou
0: yeah.
1: tady se mnou.
0: And when I was there with them, very, then he was coming very like this and looking, yes, yes, yes.
1: Už od malička vždycky se mnou chodíval.
0: And so very great, very good.
1: Skvělý.

0: Thank you. Thank you.
1: Děkuji.
0: Thank you very much.
1: Děkuji.
0: Thank you. And there is the same many my disciples, they are my brothers, father, wherever you went there, my disciples, they are great.
1: Ale to nejsou jediní, všichni moji žáci, jste na tom stejně, jste jako moji přátelé, jako moji bratři, jste skvělí.
0: So that all they said, when they said this, see, from this time, they said, yes, I will not do any day against things or this, I will not take out the like eating these other different things and eating and not eating naked, but best brothers, kakos, baker. So in my living, all I'm taking you all my disciples here, all they should be like this, and next thing we again.
1: A oni od chvíle, kdy se stali žáky, tak opravdu dodržují, nejedí nic špatného, řídí se mými pokyny a všichni moji žáci by to tak měli mít.
0: Thank you.
1: Děkuji vám.
0: So now, I don't know, yes, please. Yeah, oh, please.
1: Modlitbu, prosím.
0: Je alag alag.

Om Shanti, Shanti, Shanti. Hari Om. All dear ones, dear sisters, brothers, spiritual seekers, welcome and wish you a happy holy festival. There is a God, if one believes or one doesn't believe. God incarnates, and there's two kinds of that God's presence. One is called Nimit. Nimit means a particular situation incarnates the God. Second is called Nityavatara, that time to time the saints are incarnating. Saints represents that incarnation of the God, and God represents the saints in that form. According to the Indian mythologies, stories, till now there were 24 incarnations. 23 have been, and 23rd one is coming. Everyone is looking forward, hoping that God, Nimit God, should arrive. It's called ages. Satyuga, the age of the Satya, the truth. Dwapar Yuga, Treta Yuga, and now coming the fourth one. We are in the, it's called Dark Age.

It's called Iron Age. In the humans, spiritual, ethic, and moral is going down, down and down and down. It is said that this Kali Yuga, the dark age, the avatara is called Kali Avatara, should come. So, in the past, what this holy, what we are saying, it is several million years. So that one, there is one story which we have literature about on this. So long ago there was a king, and that king, he went to the forest to do the austerity, to realize the God. And he wanted to ask something from God. So he went to the forest, only little water, some fruit, that's all. Standing on one leg, praying to God. That king was nasty, very negative, and he wanted to have a power more and more, that I am the ruler, only I and I. But still he did such a intensive austerity, so God had to come. God appears in front of him, manifestates the divine form in the, what called the God or Brahma. My son, what do you wish? He said, fulfill my wish, please, Lord. Said, what? Make me immortal, that I never die. I remain as young as it is. God said this is out of the law. Even Brahma, Vishnu, Shiva, they also changing. I can give you long life, but not immortal. You can ask anything what you want to have, I will give you blessing for that. But not immortality. Then he said, God, give me one blessing. Say what? My wish is this, that normal death cannot kill me. Neither I die daytime nor in night. I should not die in night and in day.

I should not die inside the house or outside of my house. No any weapons or human animals can kill me. God said that will be. God again disappear. Now he comes in kingdom and he calls his people that in everywhere on the earth give the message, I am the God, Hiranyakashyap. No any more God. From heaven or the hell, there is only one God and that is me. If who doesn't believe me, kill them. Everyone should sing my glory. God Hiranyakashyap, Hiranyakashyap, the king, his name. But it is said, in the house of the God, never is no. Time will come. Well, one day he went himself riding horse in the night to little villages to hear if there someone is having satsang like we are talking or someone is singing some God's name or my name. So he was riding on the horse and in little village there was little fire burning and one woman, elderly woman, was sitting there and chanting the name of the God. King came down from the horse and went. Why you are chanting the name, which God? There is no God. I am Hiranyakashyap. Then she was afraid. She was saying, Hiranyakashyap, Hiranyakashyap. He said, no. Now not, I will kill you. Why did you chant the name of any God? There is no any God. Why? Tell the reason. She said, King, I am by his profession, I'm the potter. I'm making pots out of the clay. And then I put in the fire and burn this pot. So there are some like a water pot and like a few. And she put all together, down was a wood, up and everything, she put a lot of wood and this, and about 50 pots was inside. And she put the fire. And when fire became high, one cat came. And cat was meow, meow, meow, nervous and running out and out. She realized, oh God, that's my cat. And cat gave some kitten in one pot. And that pot I put it in. And now it's fire. This cat babies will die.
So she was, forgiveness, God, please forgive me. She was chanting name of the God. She told this. She said, okay, I will stay here till the fire will calm down. Then I will see if the kidnap this cat, if he's alive, I will let you go. Otherwise, like same thing, I will make a fire and I put you alive in the fire. Now, one side is the cat, babies are in the fire. The mother cat is very, very sad. And now he will kill me. So his heart was beating. He was remembering God, God, God. Next day, afternoon, about 5 o'clock, fire was calmed down, and she opens one after other pot. And there were these two water pots from the clay, like this. And what? She see and he see, the Hiranyakasipu, the cat babies meow, they are jumping from one pot to other one, playing, and that pot was completely untouched by fire. She was so happy. She was so happy. And king said, ah, stupid, but I promise I'll let you go. He went away. So that lady also, we take her as a holy. And now in seventh day, there will be her, people will worship her also. That's such a holy saint. Well, Hiranyakasipu, he got one son, beautiful son. When the son was about 1.5 years, he used to say, God. And he said, my son, I am a God, Hiranyakasipu. The son turned the face away. When he became 2, 3 years, 4 years, and he's singing the name of the God. Hari Om, Hari Om, Hari Om, Hari Om. Japa kar, yahi naam hai. Mahamantra Hari Om, Tat Sat, Hari Om, Tat Sat. Hari Om Tat Sat, Hari Om Tat Sat, Hari Om Tat Sat, Hari Om Tat Sat, japa kar yahi naam, Hari Om Tat Sat, Hari Om Tat Sat. Hari hi Om, God is Om, Om is a God. He is a Hari, Hari means God. Repeat and repeat the name of the God. That is a Maha Mantra, the best mantra, the great mantras. The king Hiranyakasipu was so angry with his child. And he put his son to the school and told the teachers, teach him, give him some lesson that he should not repeat the name of God, only me as a God. Hiranyakasipu, Hiranyakasipu, Hiranyakasipu. Hiranyakasipu's son, Prahlad, he was singing so much that all children, school children, were chanting the mantra, Hari Om Tat Sat, Hari Om Tat Sat, all going at home, Hari Om Tat Sat. King was so angry, and teacher came to the king and said, Lord, I cannot. I tried everything. No, yes, I cannot. Okay.

Indirectly, he wanted to kill his son. So that king's sister, she had also a siddhi, miracles, abilities. And what she was doing, his sister, every day she used to bathe, not in the water, in the fire. She made the fire and she is sitting in the fire. Not her one hair is burned, and her whole impurities from skin or whatever, no soap, no water, everything was clean. So Hiranyakashipu went to his sister and said, "Sister, please do one good to me. Your nephew, Prahlad, is chanting name of the God. And you know that God is only me, not one else. Sister, you have to help." She said, "Okay, brother, I will do." "How should I do?" she said. He said, "Take him in on lap, it is your nephew." So she put a fire, she was sitting, and took the nephew in her lap and holding. He was chanting. What he was chanting?

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So he remained and she died. Her name was Holy. Her name was Holy. And so the yesterday was the day, was the Holy, and that Hiranyakashyap ordered to kill his son. Son remained. Son was a god's son. He was the... So this is... And next day, Hiranyakashyap, Prahlad came, and they were so happy. Prahlad was celebrating. Everyone was putting color on each other. Happy days, happy days. The color of the happiness, color of the joy, color of this. And that the devil has died. So this is the today. Yesterday they burned her, she holy burned, and the nephew remained, the Hiranyakashyap son, Prahlad. Story is not over. Game began. Now the game began. Hiranyakashyap said, send his warriors, take this child and throw it in one lake where there are so many crocodiles. So they threw him there. And there were lotus flowers. So he was stepping on the lotus flowers, and slowly, while singing, he came out and came at home again. King was so nervous. But of course, he don't want to tell all that, I want to kill my child. Then gave him order to his soldiers, where there are the bunch of elephants in that wild forest, throw him somewhere

and come quickly back. So they left him where the many, many elephants were. He came back. Elephants did not do anything to him. Again, king was very unhappy. He said, go in the mountain and from high hill, kick him out down. So he will, from the rocks will down and neck will break and it will die. So they did. See, they throw him. And there was a tree and branch came, was there, and he landed on the branch and he was singing, Hari Om Tat Sat, Hari Om Tat Sat. And then slowly he came down, came home. Jisko rake saaya mar sake na koi, baland baka kar sake, jo jag bari hoy. It is said, whom God saves, no one can kill. Not even one hair can damage if the God is protector. He is growing. Hiranyakashipu thought, that is a bad luck in my kingdom. So, in his palace, backside in the yard, he made one big iron pillar, but inside was the empty hole. Put lot of coal and put the fire. It took 2-3 hours till this coal was burning. Now he sees that this iron pillar so thick became hot. You could not sit from 20-30 meters near, so hot. And he was sitting far, and he called his son and said, Prahlad, why you are doing so? You are my dear son, and this and that. Why you have never seen the God? I am your father, I am the God. Can you give up this mantra? Hari Om Tat Sat, Hari Om Tat Sat. He said, I don't give up. You are not a God. God is different. He said, then one choice you have. Either give up this name. Otherwise, if there is a God, then go and hug the pillar. Then I will say, yes, there is a God. If not, then I will, with my hand, I will chip your head. He said, better to die in the fire than such a father as a devil. Hari Om Tat Sat. What happens? Hari Om Tat Sat, Hari Om Tat Sat, Hari Om Tat Sat, Hari Om Tat Sat, Hari Om Tat Sat, Hari Om Tat Sat, Hari Om Tat Sat, Hari Om Tat Sat. Japa kar yahi mantra. Japa kar yahi mahamantra. Hari Om Tat Sat, Hari Om. While dancing, he was very surprised. Father, he came near about 2 meters, and this little boy got little fear.
I think I will burn now. In that minute, what happens? He sees the ants are crawling on the pillar. Hot, red, but ants were going up. He said, oh, little ants cannot burn. How can I burn? He ran to hug the pillar, and pillar fall in two parts. He's standing there, and came out one form, lion, from the navel to up, a big lion, and lower, a human. And he hugged the Prahlad, took him in lap. Who? That lion. And that lion's name is called Narsingh. Nar means human, and Singh means the lion. The Hiranyakashyap, that king, he held his chair and trembling, he saw this symbol is not animal and is not a human. There must be something. He was going like this. So he wanted to run in his house. And quickly Narsingh Avatara jumped and caught him, the king, in the middle of the door and sat on him. King Hiranyakashyap, where are you? Inside or outside your house? Half body is in the house and half body is outside. He said, it is not in and out. Look, is it night or day? It was just sunset. Is that my cloth? Is some weapon? Said, no. Am I human? No. Am I animals? No. Your time has come. He killed the Hiranyakashyap. And that was the, or that is the festival which people are worshipping for the Prahlad, and they are burning that holy and Hiranyakashyap. Let's sing Hari Om Tat Sat, Hari Om Tat Sat, Hari Om Tat Sat, Hari Om Tat Sat, Hari Om Tat Sat, Hari Om Tat Sat.

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0: And yoga in daily life is well known to your country.
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0: That's what we call Kundalini and chakras.
1: O onome što nazivamo Kundalini i čakre.
0: Many of you know about it.
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0: And many will know first time.
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0: The science of yoga is a science of body, mind and consciousness.
1: Nauka joge je nauka o tijelu, o umu i o svijesti.
0: It is the science of the self.
1: To je znanost o sebi.
0: Yoga is as old as this universe.
1: Yoga je stara koliko i ovaj svemir.
0: Universe is endless.
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0: Anant Brahmand, Sahastra Suryas, endless universe and the thousands of the sun systems.
1: Da postoje beskrajni svemiri i tisuće sunčevih sustava.
0: All existing within one space.
1: A svi oni postoje u jednom prostoru.
0: That endless, eternal space,
1: taj beskrajan, vječan prostor,
0: within which the cosmic consciousness is residing,
1: u kome prebiva kozmička svijest,
0: like embryo in the mother womb,
1: poput embrija u majčinoj.
0: Therefore, for me,
1: i stoga je za mene,
0: that entire universe,
1: ovaj čitav,
0: is like
1: svemir,
0: a cosmic mother,
1: poput kozmičke majke,
0: and everything is existing and developing in her body.
1: U čijem tijelu se sve razvija i sve postoji.
0: That eternal cosmic consciousness,
1: to ta vječna kozmička svijest,
0: which is not dormanted but residing,
1: nije uspavana već prebiva.
0: And that consciousness is awakens or becomes active,
1: kada se ta svijest probudi, odnosno postane aktivna,
0: with one principle that we call eternal sound,
1: uz pomoć jednog načela koje nazivamo vječnim zvukom,
0: the resonance,
1: rezonancijom.
0: It is through that resonance,
1: kroz tu rezonanciju,
0: through that vibration,
1: kroz tu vibraciju,
0: everything takes place,
1: odigrava se sve,
0: in this universe,
1: u ovome svemiru,
0: in due time,
1: u svoje vrijeme,
0: visible and invisible,
1: sve vidljivo i nevidljivo,
0: all elements,
1: svi elementi,
0: are balanced in perfect way,
1: u balansu su na savršeni način.
0: And that balancing principle,
1: a taj to načelo balansiranja,
0: that's I call yoga,
1: to nazivam jogom.
0: Yoga is not a religion,
1: yoga nije religija,
0: it's not a philosophy,
1: niti je filozofija,
0: it's not a dogma,
1: to nije dogma,
0: but it is the eternal principle in this universe,
1: već vječno načelo u ovom svemiru,
0: like the cosmic consciousness itself,
1: poput same kozmičke svijesti.
0: The creation of this planet,
1: stvaranje ovog planeta,
0: and the creation of the life on this planet,
1: i stvaranje života na ovom planetu,
0: which is also connected with that cosmic vibration,
1: koji su također povezani sa tom kozmičkom vibracijom,
0: declared by yogis as Om,
1: nazvanom od strane jogija, naziv je Om,
0: eternal everlasting bliss and light,
1: vječan, vječno trajući, vječno trajuće svjetlo i blaženstvo.
0: That is existing or dwelling within us and outside of us.
1: Ono postoji unutar nas, prebiva unutar nas i izvan nas.
0: In every particles or in every atoms.
1: U svakoj čestici, u svakome atomu.
0: Is that eternal sound?
1: Postoji taj vječan zvuk.
0: Is presented now too.
1: I on je sad predstavljen.